0: 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Dan Hill here this morning, and Melbourne, your wallet is about to get bigger on Monday. Our next big You Get
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1: 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You'll see the world's biggest artists on one stage. We're talking Benson Boone, Zara Larsson, BTS, Snoop Dogg, Cardi B, and so many more, flying direct on United Flight KIIS.

0: 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Hello, Kiss, who's this?
1: Hello, it's Marina.
0: Marina, you've got yourself a spot in the standby lounge. You could be going to Las Vegas.
1: No way. Yes, thank you. That is so incredible. Thank you.
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1: 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Wow. Thank you. I hope I'm the one.
0: 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We've got another chance for you to be a part of this after 11 o'clock this morning. Keep it locked right here on KISS.
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4: Good morning. Just got a breakdown on the Monash Freeway heading outbound at the High Street exit with one lane closed. There's grass mowing on the Ring Road Greensboro bound. Approaching the Deer Park bypass, the right-hand lane is closed. And utility works in Roeville on Stud Road northbound prior to Kellis Road. Whether you're moving, decluttering your home or office or heading overseas, let Storage King help you start your new chapter. Stuff it, live more, search Storage King today. The KISS Cast, a possible afternoon shower and 17 degrees. We've got 14 degrees now. First with KISS traffic and weather together.
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0: Melbourne's number one hit music station is Kiss 101.1. It's Dan Hill here this morning with more music next. Martin Garrix and Ed Sheeran repeat it, plus we'll throw it back to Kissery. Miss Kelly Clarkson and Breakaway. And at 11:35, your next chance to get on standby to head to Las Vegas for the iHeartRadio Music Festival. 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
3: Good morning. Just got grass mowing near the Ring Road Greensbrough after the Deer Park bypass with the right-hand lane closed and utility works in Roeville on Stud Road affecting northbound traffic prior to Kellett's Road. The left-hand lane is out of action. 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No fuss. The Kiss cast a possible afternoon shower at 17 degrees. We've got 14 degrees now. First with Kiss, traffic and weather together. Wow. I think I

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Monday. Everyone who gets on the air on Monday wins $1,000. 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

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You could be heading along to check out Benson Boone, Zara Larsson, BTS, Snoop Dogg, Cardi B, and so much more. Listen out for Captain Kiss. When you hear him, give us a buzz as we push play on new music from Olivia Dean. 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

0: Mountain Bar. Samantha, you've heard about it?
1: 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I want to see BTS, Benson Boone, everyone.
0: Sam, you're one step closer. You're in the boarding lounge. Congrats.
1: Thank you so much.
0: No worries. 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Let United Airlines take you on your next adventure to Las Vegas and beyond. 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We've got another chance for you to get yourself in the boarding lounge happening after midday today. 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
4: There's a collision being cleared in Epping, Oherts Road at Edgars Road. Traffic delays in both directions and emergency works in Roville on Stud Road affecting northbound traffic prior to Kellett's Road. Two lanes are closed. 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The KISSCast, a possible afternoon shower and 17 degrees, 15 degrees now. First with KISS, traffic and weather together.
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0: On Melbourne's number one hit music station, this is Kiss 101.1. Dan Hill here this morning. And next, Alex Warren's Fever Dream. Zara Larsson's Lush Life. And you could be seeing her in the flesh in Las Vegas for the iHeartRadio Music Festival. 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
24: Melbourne traffic.
25: Yes, a collision being cleared on Springvale Road in Nunawading on the citybound entry to the Eastern Freeway with one lane closed. And footy on at the MCG. Watch out for extra foot traffic near the ground, but Rassie Way is now closed. A Polish man opens up, asks for help and shows up, because when they do, everyone wins. 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The KISS cast, a possible afternoon shower at 17 degrees. 15 degrees now. First with KISS traffic and weather together.
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0: One of the most anticipated music events of 2026, our iHeartRadio Music Festival across two huge nights in Las Vegas. You could be there and seeing Benson Boone, Zara Larsson, BTS, Snoop Dogg, Cardi B, and so many more. 13-1065 is our number if you want to get into the boarding lounge. Hello, Kiss, who's this?
1: It's Jackie.
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1: I've heard about it. I've been trying for weeks and weeks.
0: Who are you most excited to see?
1: Oh, it doesn't matter. It's anyone. We'll take my daughter. She would love it.
0: Awesome. Well, you can tell her that you're in the boarding lounge. You're one step closer to going to Vegas, all right?
1: I will. Thank you. You've just made my day a bit brighter.
0: You're so welcome, mate. Hey, let United Airlines take you on your next adventure to Las Vegas and beyond. Book now at united.com. Your next chance to be a part of this. Happening after one. Keep it locked right here on KISS.
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4: At Fawkner, we have a crash on Sydney Road around Major Road. Two lanes are closed for the inbound run and slow traffic in both directions there right now. Another warning, a crash as well. This one on Springvale Road on the citybound entry to the Eastern Freeway, but the left breakdown lane closed for the inbound run. The Footscray Princess Highway around Droop Street, a problem affecting the outbound run. Knock, knock, for a limited time at Doors Plus. Get 20% off external doors. 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Offer ends Monday. Doors Plus, no fuss. KISSCAST, late shower or two today, top of 17, right now 16 degrees. First for KISS, traffic and weather together.
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Listen to me. 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

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This is Kiss 101.1. 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You'll see the world's biggest artists on the one stage. We're talking Benson Boone, Zara Larsson, BTS, Snoop Dogg, Cardi B, so many more. 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It's happening at 1:40. The first, pushing play on new music from Delta. 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

0: 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What's up,
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5: Faulkner, a crash on Sydney Road around Major Road now cleared for the inbound run. Not far away, a concrete spill for Sydney Road at Campbellfield. Various lanes affected around both Camp Road and Mahoney's Road. For the run both ways, take care in the area. Mount Waverley, a crash on High Street Road around Huntingdale Road. High Street Road is now closed for the westbound run. 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

0: Afternoon top of 17 right now at 16 degrees. First with KISS, traffic and weather together.
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3: At Faulkner, a crash on Sydney Road around Major Road now clear for the inbound run, but not far away, a concrete spill for Sydney Road at Campbellfield. Various lanes affected around both Camp Road and Mahoney's Road for the run both ways. Take care in the area. Mount Waverley, a crash on High Street Road at Huntingdale Road. High Street Road now closed for the westbound run, and no right turn eastbound from High Street Road as well. The Milwaukee 3-day packout modular storage event ends today. 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The KISS cast, late shower 2 today, top of 17, right now 16 degrees. First with KISS, traffic and weather together.
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0: Olivia Rodrigo on Kiss. Your number one hit music station, playing one of the biggest artists in the world right now, Alex Warren. When I was 6 feet down in the dark, a voice like no other. And his new one, Rescuer, going to play it on Kiss at 3:03.
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0: Now. Yeah, not just a concert, the hottest ticket on the planet, our iHeartRadio Music Festival, two massive nights. You'll see the biggest artists on one stage, Benson Boone, Zara Larsson, BTS, Snoop Dogg, Cardi B. Who tickles you the most? Serena.
3: I love BTS. I just love their dancing, their, like, camaraderie together, their brotherhood. I just love everything about them.
0: K-pop queen, wouldn't have guessed it. 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
5: Altona North, problems on the Westgate Freeway for the outbound run approaching Grief Parade. Traffic well under speed, delays back much of the way to Melbourne Road. Campbellfield with a concrete spill for Sydney Road. Various lanes affected around both Camp Road and Mahoney's Road for the run both ways. 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Oh, what a feeling, Toyota. The Kiss cast dropping to 10 degrees overnight. Rain and windy for tomorrow with a top of 14. Right now sitting on today's top of 17 degrees. That's Kiss traffic and weather together.
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2: 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Now, he had the biggest song in Australia last year, and he's about to start his sold-out tour. This is called Rescue Me, and it plays now on Kiss. 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

0: 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Don't take these beautiful things that I the biggest party on the planet. Zara Larsson going to be there. BTS, Snoop Dogg, Benson Boone. Imagine seeing him, Natalie.
1: Oh, I think he'd be amazing. Back sleeves, sparkly, bodysuits. Just bringing the vibe.
0: The whole vibe. You'd be flying direct on United Flight KIIS to Vegas. Just got to listen out for Captain Kiss. He could get you there walking the red carpet, going backstage. He'll tell you to call 131065 sometime after 3:30. So keep it Kiss.

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0: 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But I'm a mommy. I'm a mom.
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patient. So why would you leave me waiting outside the station when it was like -4 degrees? And I get what you're saying. I just really don't want to hear it right now. Can you shut up for like once in your life? Listen to me. I took your nice words of advice about how you think I'm gonna die lucky if I turn 33. Okay, so yeah, I smoke like a chimney. I'm not skinny and I like Bullet Britney every other week.

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0: here on KISS, your number one hit music station. On a train back to Boston. An artist that's blowing up right now is Stella Lefty. Her new hit, Boston, see why. She is everywhere at the moment. At 4:13, we'll play her on KISS. Not just a concert, the hottest ticket on the planet, the iHeartRadio Music Festival, two massive nights. You see the world's biggest artists on one stage, Benson Boone, Zara Larsson, BTS, Snoop Dogg. Who do you like, Summer?
1: Snoop Dogg, because we're going to drop it like it's hot, and Cardi B, because it's just whap.
0: That's the spirit, Summer. When was the last time you dropped anything like it was hot?
1: Oh my God, I could say maybe 2 years ago, pre all my children.
0: Mama needs a night out.
1: Oh yes, she does.
0: Bit of VIP treatment, walking the red carpet, going backstage as well. Imagine it.
1: Oh, dreams come true.
0: And they really could for you, Summer. You are now in the running to win it all. Congrats.
1: Oh, my God. Thank you so much.
0: Let United Airlines take you on your next adventure to Las Vegas and beyond. You can book now at united.com. Got more chances. We are doing it all weekend. I'll tell you when your next one is at 4:37, so keep it.

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0: 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Two massive nights in Vegas, you'd be seeing Benson Boone, Zara Larsson, BTS, Snoop Dogg. Who are you excited for, Danny?
3: Cardi B and Zara Larsson. I just love my pop and rock girlies.
0: How would you handle them, seeing them live? What would you be doing? Crowd surfing? Bring a big sign? What would be the vibe?
3: Probably not crowd surfing. That would be a bit much. But I would be dancing, singing my heart out, just enjoying the moment.
0: That's the idea. Don't break anything. It might get us in trouble. And it could happen. You are in the running to win it all and be in Vegas on us. Congrats.
3: Thank you. That is very exciting. Oh, my gosh.
0: Let United Airlines take you on your next adventure to Las Vegas and beyond. You can book now at united.com and we've got more chances to be in Vegas on us. I'll get you closer to your next one at 5:25. So keep it Kiss. You can
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0: It is Kiss, your number one hit music station. Playing the biggest hit in our city right now from Josh Farwaz, Like a Prayer, getting us ready for a Saturday night at 5:46. Yeah, not just a concert, the hottest ticket on the planet. Our iHeartRadio Music Festival, two massive nights. Could be seeing Benson Boone, Zara Larsson, Cardi B, imagine it, Jess.
1: Oh, mate, if I could win, it would just be like, honestly, it would be my first festival.
0: You'd be getting the VIP treatment as well, walking the red carpet, going backstage. What would you say if you met Snoop Dogg?
1: I have no idea. I think I'd be a bit starstruck, to be honest.
0: Could be dropping it like it's hot on us. And it could happen. You are now in the running to win it all. Congrats. Let's go to
1: Vegas. My goodness. Thank you so much. I can't wait.
0: You can let United Airlines take you on your next adventure to Las Vegas and beyond. Book now at United.com, and we are doing it all weekend. If you want to be in Vegas on us, just keep it Kiss.
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3: Hi, I'm Hannah Davies. Phoebe Litchfield had smashed the fastest half century in the 100. The Aussie reached 50 off just 20 balls on her way to an unbeaten 71, steering Sunrisers leads past Birmingham Phoenix. The Bulldogs have held off a fast-finishing Cowboys 28-26 in today's NRLW clash in Belmore. Aussie Maya Joint has lost in three sets in the round of 32 at the Canadian Open in Toronto. And Polish cyclist Kasia Niemiec-Domofini holds the yellow jersey heading into the penultimate stage of Tour de France Femme.
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26: 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Ariana Grande's new track, Petal, is out, and there's a little Easter egg waiting for you on TikTok. If you search the words Ariana Grande Petal, a little Ariana Grande daisy face will pop up. Some people are seeing it, some claim they aren't, so while you're having a go, let's have a listen to it now. This is Petal from Ariana Grande on TikTok Trending.

Trending with Petho, your shortcut to the tracks everyone sharing on TikTok. This next one is going nuts. Sienna Spiro's Great Expectation is having its moment, and fans are having intense FOMO from missing her at her last weekend's Lollapalooza. Here's Sienna with Great Expectation on TikTok Trending.

Trending here with Petho, where everything old is new again, proved by our next track. Montel Jordan's This Is How We Do It is going off on TikTok thanks to you. Yep, you guessed it. A dance trend, even though it came out in 1995. Here's Montel Jordan with This Is How We Do It. This is how-

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0: Jeremiah knows, but you have to promise me you're not going to say anything to any of the other guys because it's not their business. 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

patient. 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

0: Hey, it's Will and Woody. You're either up early or up late. And welcome to the show. I mean, this is probably the best of the worst bits from the week. I keep saying that. It's not the best of the worst. It's the best of the best. I mean, we consider this stuff to be good, surely.
1: It's just incredible. It's absolutely incredible.
0: I don't think
1: stuff.
0: It's incredible.
1: No, it's amazing.
0: No, I wouldn't have thought it's incredible, but this is
1: the best stuff you will have ever heard.
0: I think this is the best cut of Will and Woody that you're going to hear.
1: Nah, it's better than that. Raise the bar. So I would say power nap now. Pull over, power nap.
0: Why nap?
1: Just a quick power nap because you want to be up and about for when our best bits start.
0: They're starting now.
1: Well, you got a song. You get 3-minute power nap and then game on, baby.
0: All right. Well, yeah.

0: good happens after midnight, except these two. It's Will and Woody keeping you up.
1: Can you hear it? Is right up next, guys. But first, we just got to get DJ Will tanned. The DJ Will National Tour kicked off this week. The grand finale is at Club 237 in Townsville.
2: Yep.
1: We've got no doubt that the music's going to be good, Will.
2: Oh, the music will be great, mate. Yeah. I'm looking forward to it already. I'm feeling a bit vulnerable right now.
1: You're in your jocks.
2: I'm in my jocks in the studio.
1: In a tent because Megan from Tan Time has thankfully given up some time. Thank you, Megan, for coming in.
3: No worries at all. Thank you.
1: And looking at Will, obviously, if he's going to be doing a gig in Townsville, he needs a nice a shade of brown.
3: He does. He needs a good tan.
1: Yeah. And sorry to make you feel more uncomfortable, Will, as you stand there in your jocks. but good time
2: I've never,
1: to...
2: I've never felt so vulnerable.
1: Yeah. Why are you standing with your hands on your hips? That's an interesting...
2: Well, I don't really know what to do. Like, do I...
1: don't cover that. Be proud, man.
2: What do I do?
1: It's weird.
2: What do I do with my hands? Megan, I have my hands up here. Like, what do you want me to put my hands?
1: I don't know. It's weird. There's no way around.
2: I cross them.
1: That's better. That's looking better. Now, Megan, did you want Will to put the paper...
2: It's all a bit strange.
1: The paper G-string on?
2: I'm going to cross the hands. I think it feels a bit better.
1: Yeah, man. Whatever feels right. The paper G-string, oh, Megan.
2: I think
1: did you want Will to put the paper G-string
3: on? It's up to him if he wants to.
2: I don't know what to do.
1: Okay. Did you want... You don't want to put the paper G-string on?
2: I feel like I'm like getting arrested. What's that?
1: You don't want to put the paper G-string on?
2: Well, look, I tried the paper G-string on before. It was a bit of fun. I just think that it's a bit... I don't know what it achieves. It's a bit confronting.
1: Mate, it's good for the clicks online. Good for the clicks.
2: We're not putting this online.
1: Yes, we are, mate. Sex sells. Sex sells. DJ Will, you're sexy. You're hot.
2: Yeah.
1: Anyway, Megan, I think we should get going. Let's start spraying the man. So, Will, what colour do you want? Sorry, what shade? 1 to 10.
2: What are the options?
1: 1 to 10, 1 being the lightest, 10 being the heaviest.
3: Light, medium, dark, or ultra dark?
2: Medium.
3: Medium. Sounds
1: Medium.
3: Good.
1: Cool. Okay.
2: Yep.
1: Megan, let's go for it. Let's get tanning.
2: Yep.
1: I should say, for those that don't know, you are actually a DJ. We've put this national tour. I've put this national tour on for you. I'm sick as a dog because I've been working. I haven't slept this week, mate, organising this tour for you, just so you know. But I've put this tour on for you. Yeah, start spraying.
2: What
1: Megan.
2: Do I need to do, by the way, Megan? Do I need to, like, put my hand?
1: Oh, wow.
2: It's quite loud.
1: It's like a vacuum cleaner.
4: I'll start with the back. Give me a spin.
1: Get into it.
4: It's going to be really cold.
1: Oh, here we go. Yeah, get it. Oh. Yeah, great. That's a perfect colour. You're already looking better, Will. Do you feel better? Do you feel better? Will, do you feel better?
2: What's that?
1: Do you feel better? You look good. Have you seen that Friends episode with Ross?
5: Oh, you made me very dark.
1: No. I was just asking.
2: How dark am I?
1: No. I was just saying you definitely don't look like that. Anyway, we're going to keep spray tanning, Will.
2: Dark?
1: We went medium. You asked
2: it
1: for medium.
2: Stinks.
1: Oh, Will. Will. Sorry. Megan's right there. If you can move the microphone away, that'd be... Big thank you again from... Yeah, just kick it to the side. We don't need to hear from Will anymore. Big thank you to Megan from Tan Time. We're going to keep tanning him. What's that, mate?
5: Buy a T-shirt.
1: Oh, yeah. Go to willandwoody.com. Buy a T-shirt. DJ Will T-shirt. They're selling quick. I've heard that we've sold 5 now, so... Get in there before they sell out. We are going to keep going with the show, though. Get to our socials if you want to see a very tanned Will. And right now, let's play Can You Hear It Australia. So, 131065 is the number. If you can tell the difference between beer and soft drink and you want to play, call us now on 131065. If you get 16 in a row, you win $10,000. Doesn't get better than that. Jeez, you look sexy, Will.
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0: 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Will and Woody keeping you up.
1: We are at the very end of the DJ Will National DJ Tour. Will used to be a DJ. He had kids. He let it go by the wayside. But me, as your best friend, have organised the national tour for you. It all culminates, Will, with a gig at Club 237 in Townsville tomorrow night. And we have just given you a spray tan. Wow. I mean, how do you feel? How do you feel?
2: Dark.
1: Well, it's how you look, mate. Let's play Can You Hear It?
3: I'm going to hear the soft drink.
4: Can you hear it?
5: It's a beer.
4: Can you hear it?
1: Darcy, no. Darcy, no. Darcy, no.
4: Can you hear it?
1: Honestly, looking at you, like with your beautiful bronzed skin, I want to see you DJ. Like, that's a man I want to see spinning some vinyls, Will.
2: I feel really dark. Is this, like, politically correct? Dark?
1: Yeah, no, we're fine. Fine there. We're fine there. I do. This is a good time to mention.
6: It will come off. Like, you want it to be darker, like, sitting on the skin, and then once you wash, it'll be like, oh, my God, I didn't, like, nothing happened.
1: Yeah.
2: I feel like I could have been born in Colombo.
1: No, it's not that dark. I should mention, you asked for medium. I had a chat with Megan before the show. We've given you the darkest possible. So let's play some Can You Hear It? Beer or soft drink based on the sound of the can. I mean, I just think I want you dark, man.
6: You already look so much better.
1: And seriously, you look healthy.
7: You'll be bringing us every week for a can after this.
8: Not sure.
1: Lock him in for next week, Megan. He'd love a weekly session. Let's go to Danielle here. Hi, Danielle.
9: Hi.
1: You want to play Can You Hear It? Beer or soft drink based on the sound of the can opening. If you get 16 in a row, you win $10,000. Here's your first can.
9: All right. Beer.
1: Sorry, Danielle. That was a Coke.
9: Oh.
1: Unlucky. Have a great weekend, Danielle.
9: Thank you.
1: All right, see you later. Let's go. To Tony here. Are you going to put some clothes on at any point, Will, or are you just going to stand there?
2: Honestly, I feel like I've been dipped in paint.
1: Okay.
2: Like, I feel like I brought, like, I think that'll ruin whatever clothes I...
1: So you're just going to stay in your jocks?
2: Well, I didn't...
1: Yeah, it's fine, man. It's fine. It's just a workplace. Tony, can you hear it? Beer or soft drink? You ready to go?
9: Yes, please. And, Will, I love your tan. I've seen it on socials and it looks great.
2: Is it already on the socials? There, bloody hell, sexy Darcy. Yep. Works fast.
1: It looks like someone you want to see DJ. Am I right, Tony?
9: Yeah, definitely.
1: 100%. Bring the people in.
9: Yeah.
1: All right, here's your first can, Tony.
9: Ooh, beer?
1: Nice, Tony.
2: Good on you, Tony.
1: One can down. Great work. Let's go straight for your second can here, Tony. I'm liking this.
9: Beer again?
1: Ah.
9: Oh, no.
1: that was a crisp soft drink there, Tony. Sorry
2: Hello,
1: about that.
2: Tony.
1: Thank you for the lovely words about DJ Will, though. Tony, one song that you want DJ Will to play tomorrow night at Club 237, what would it be?
9: Oh, geez, got me on the spot. I don't know.
1: Don't worry about it. Totally fine.
2: Glad
1: totally
2: we went
1: fine.
2: Back for that. Great follow-up. Great follow-up.
1: That's what I do, Will. That's what I do. Let's go to Maddie here now. Hey, Maddie.
10: Hi.
1: Have you seen Tanned Will on the socials, Maddie?
10: I have, and I'm obsessed with it.
1: Yeah. Whoa. Wow. Whoa. Okay, let's crack some cans here, Maddie. Here we go.
10: Yeah.
1: Whoa. Whoa.
10: Yeah.
2: I like Maddie.
1: No good, Maddie. That was a soft drink. I mean, Will, how are you feeling about that, though? Like, Maddie is, you're obsessed with Tanned Will.
10: Yeah.
1: Oh, got rid of it. Okay, it's getting too serious, obviously. Let's keep playing. We've got to go to traffic and ads now. I want you guys to get your full time with Can You Hear It, though. So,
2: yep.
1: 131065.
2: And also, I think there's been a lot of chat for getting a free DJ Will t-shirt. Woods.
1: Yes.
2: I've had people in the network, family members, etc., reach out.
1: Yes.
2: Guys, they're not free.
1: No.
2: If you go to willandwoody.com, there are a limited edition DJ Will t-shirts.
1: Yes.
2: But it's a money-making exercise.
1: Exactly.
2: DJing, music, business. Not doing this any of this for free.
1: And Steve Jobs...
2: Club 237 are paying me $20,000 cash.
1: Exactly. Which I'm getting 20% off. Which I think is gross. You're the one playing, but I'll take it.
0: It's Will and Woody. Woody. For when life gets big on you.
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1: 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Before they go, Woods, because tomorrow night is the final gig in Townsville Club 237. The Snake Pits. Right now it's Can You Hear It?
2: Can you hear it? Can you hear it? Can you hear it?
3: Beer or soft drink based on the sound of the can opening. We've got D here. You ready to go, D?
4: Sure am.
3: Righto, D. Here we go.
4: I'm going to say soft drink.
3: Ah, sorry, D. That was a beer. We're off Australia. Done. We are cold. We are ice cold. Very unlike DJ Will, who is looking super hot. Just had a spray tan in the studio. We look good and we will sound good tomorrow night. Claudia, have you seen DJ Will on the socials, Claudes?
5: I haven't. I've been at work.
3: Oh,
5: yeah.
3: Do yourself a favour, Claudia. The man looks good. You ready to play?
5: Yeah, I'm
3: okay,
5: ready.
3: Here we go.
5: A beer?
3: Oh, no.
5: Claudia, no.
3: That was a soft drink. Have a
5: great
3: week.
5: I was hyping myself up for that.
3: I know. I bet you were. Not always lost, though. Get to the website, willandwoody.com. Buy yourself a DJ Will t-shirt.
1: I'd say that goes for everyone this Friday. If you've had a stinky Friday, a stinky week, and you'd like to lift your morale, limited edition DJ Will tee. I mean, producer Annalise hasn't taken hers off. AB, what would you say about the t-shirts?
6: I am obsessed with it. My brother wanted it, and I said no.
3: Nice.
1: There you go.
3: You protect that thing.
1: There you go.
6: I said I'd give him a freebie.
3: No,
6: on the Will and Woody card.
3: They're not free, guys.
1: They're not free. It's a money-making exercise. Nothing is free here.
6: Yes. My dad also wanted a free one, if that's cool. Size XL.
3: And if you're listening, Kane, you're not getting one.
1: Yeah, you're not getting
3: one.
1: Tim the Ham Sandwich Hammond as well.
3: No way. He piled in
1: for a freebie. They just don't. It's not a thing. Not a thing.
3: Tina, you'd pay for it, wouldn't you?
7: Me, yeah.
3: Bloody hell, you would, Tina. All right, here we go.
1: See, everyone says that to our face.
3: But we can see the numbers.
1: There's only been five ordered.
3: Tina, here we go. Beer or soft drink?
7: Honest.
3: Go again, mate.
7: Honest, it's beer.
3: Yes. Nice, Tina.
1: Yes, Tina.
3: Nice. Here we go. We're on.
1: Good for you, Tina.
3: Come on, Tina. Okay, can number two, Tina.
7: Oh, that's soft drink, definitely.
3: Whoa! All right. I reckon you can hear something, Tina. I'm liking this. I'm liking this. Can three for you now, Tina.
1: Hey. Oh.
7: Soft drink?
3: Whoa!
1: Tina.
3: Woo!
1: Oh, geez, I love it, Tina. I love a player. Love a player on a Friday, Woods.
3: What do you do with yourself, Tina? Because you can clearly hear something.
7: I was a caterer, but I have worked at the Sun. I worked at the Sundowner for a little while as well.
3: Oh, yeah. So. Lots of cans there, Tina. All right, can number four for you. Here we go.
7: Beer.
1: I'm reading here that Tina's never heard the game before.
7: No, right?
1: Is that right, Tina?
7: Yeah.
3: Whoa.
1: So you just heard it, you jumped in the car today, heard it for the first time.
7: Yeah.
1: And you're like, I reckon I can do that.
7: Yeah.
1: Good for you. Gee whiz, that will be very offensive to people that listen and play this religiously every week. What's she on, Woods?
3: She's on four, she's going for five, and here we go, Tina.
7: Beer.
3: Oh, sorry, Tina. It's all, as soon as we give you a rap, we jinx people. We're sorry, Tina.
1: Sorry, Tina. Sorry about that.
7: That's okay. That was fun.
1: Good fun. Tina, would you like an exclusive DJ Will National Tour t-shirt?
7: Yeah, mad. Thank you.
1: No worries at all, mate. WillandWoody.com. Click on menu and then click on shop.
7: Awesome. Okay, we'll do. Thanks.
1: No worries,
3: good
1: mate.
3: On you, Tina.
1: $50 each.
3: Bloody
1: feels like we need to fix the price point. I think $50 for a tee, it seems. I said that from the start.
3: You have, you did.
1: We Sexy might. Does feel, it feels like he's made a piece of Gucci here. It's, I mean,
8: mate, these are premium.
3: He's actually are, though. We might do a flash sale.
1: What have you got there, Tommy?
9: That also doesn't include shipping and handling.
1: No, shut up.
3: Seriously? I thought it was. Sorry, it's more than $50.
8: Yeah.
3: Joe, what's up?
6: It's merch, man. How much are you paying for, like, an artist's merch when you go to a gig? I don't. Nothing exactly. Under 70 for me, personally.
3: Exactly. Yeah, I went to Lao Fei the other night, $70 T-shirts.
1: I think it's Lao Fei.
3: Well, that's a very expensive T-shirt.
1: That's an expensive.
8: Limited edition, one-offs, pre-order. Get them now.
3: Boom. What a sell. Now, Will, more about the gig.
1: Desperate, isn't he?
3: More about the gig tomorrow night. Yes. We're playing at the Snake Pit.
1: We are.
3: Club 237.
1: Yes.
3: We're going to learn more about the Snake Pit from some Townsvillians.
1: Yes.
3: Is that what you call them? It's Will and Woody up next.
0: Follow Will and Woody on Truth Social. Just kidding. But they are on everything else. At Will and Woody on the socials. It's the truth. You get
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5: 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Kiss.

0: The dead of night comes alive. It's Will and Woody keeping you up.
1: Woods.
2: The DJ Will National DJ Tour is coming to a close, ladies and gentlemen, at...
1: Yes.
2: Club 237 in Townsville is where we're playing tomorrow night.
1: Yeah,
2: flights are booking out, guys.
1: Huge.
2: If you still want to get to Townsville, book your flights now.
1: Yep.
2: You're on at 11 p.m. until midnight.
1: Yes.
2: Tomorrow night.
1: Yes.
2: Club 237. But
1: yes.
2: We've heard a lot of stuff about the snake pit.
1: Yeah, this is the den. This is the bottom level of the club. It's a three-story club. This is the place that people go. We've also heard that... I mean, really, Woods, that it's going to be an absolute free-for-all down there because everyone in Townsville will have been at the races from midday. Now, I don't need to fill in the gaps for you guys to know what that looks like if people have been at the races for... When I'm on at 11 o'clock at night, so they will have been going for 11 hours.
2: Yeah, responsibly, of course.
1: I said nothing about irresponsibility. I'm sure that they're upstanding citizens.
2: And we'll be hammering that message home when we're on stage as well. Guys, grab a water. Before DJ Will starts, grab a couple of waters, but the pit will be slippery. But honestly, like every time we spoke to someone about the snake pit, it just felt like there was this weird aura to it. There was a mystery to it.
1: Definitely.
2: So we spoke to our station buds at 106.3 in Townsville, and we just wanted to ask them, like, what is it about the snake pit and what does Will need to do to win over the snake pit?
3: If you train wreck this, or if you play the wrong version of a Justin Bieber song, this could go wrong for you, the radio station, your fans.
4: It'd be the end of the comeback, wouldn't it?
3: What could possibly go wrong?
2: Everyone else is saying that the snake pit could eat us alive. So I've been flogging you hard this week, that's what you're saying.
1: You've been flogging me, absolutely.
5: Oh, I don't know if the kids are going to love a public flogging. The good news is they're going to be so amped up because it is race day. So I wouldn't call this the biggest night on the calendar.
1: Yeah. What is a song that...

0: always crushes in the pit.
1: Gimme, gimme, gimme.
0: Oh, yeah.
1: Like the club remix of Gimme, Gimme, Gimme will go. You know, Taylor Swift can sometimes get thrown in.
2: The Cowboys here, the famous song is Save a Horse, Ride a Cowboy. You know that song?
3: I don't know that song, but we'll get it in the lineup.
2: Make sure you edit. Everyone knows it every weekend.
1: It's like Towersville R&B, so like Empire State of Mind.
0: Okay, and then move on.
1: You're probably going a bit deep after that. Come back.
0: What's the wildest thing that you've seen at Club 237?
1: So there's three levels, there's three vibes. In the top level, there is less people, which sometimes can create an interesting vibe.
3: I have
1: seen people getting very vibey with one another to the point of being asked to leave because they're too vibey on the top floor before.
0: Oh,
1: interesting. But that's what goes down in the pit. They'll line up for an hour to get into this club.
3: Bloody hell. I mean, it just sounds like anything goes in the snake pit.
0: Yeah, I mean, I'd be lying if I, you know, didn't say I was a little bit intimidated, Woods. I've made sure I updated my will and testament before we get on the plane.
3: Yeah. No, seriously. Sounds like you need to.
0: It'll be the last gig I ever play. But I'm going to make sure I will go down hard in the pit.
3: Oh, bring that music up.

0: Let's go, baby. Let's go. We're 24 hours away. Obviously, if you can't make it to Townsville, we're going to recap the entire thing on Monday's show. It'll be all over your socials as well, so follow us.
1: Yes.
0: Will and Woody, Instagram,
1: yes.
0: TikTok, LinkedIn, YouTube, Substack. Sure,
1: yep, Substack. 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
0: Buy it, please.
1: Buy a T-shirt.
0: I want to sound desperate, but please.
1: WillandWoody.com.
0: We're in the red. 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
1: click on menu, click on buy. Get yourself a T-shirt. I think, Darcy, are you still running... If you get a T-shirt, you skip the queue at Club 237 on Saturday.
2: Yeah, Woody's going to moderate that.
0: Am I?
2: Yeah, you said the irons were in the fire on that one, so I'm just following your lead.
0: Yeah. Do that. We'll follow through with that, no doubt. No doubt. Get your T-shirts. I'm all chorus of this. Let's go.

0: 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At Will and Woody on all the socials.
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0: to the Woody. You're either up early, up late, or maybe you're still out.
1: Bloody oath. Maybe you're heading to kick-ons right now. You're in the cab, you're in a car share, or maybe you've got a Dezo driver heading towards kick-ons, and you're probably thinking to yourself, ooh, it's a cute boy that I'm interested in, but I just don't know how to talk to that cute boy. Well, listen to us right now because we're going to have some sparkling banter and conversation and just bring it up with those cute boys like you thought of it yourself.
0: Yep.
1: That's our gift to you.
0: Yep. I don't want to be involved in that.
1: Okay. That's just advice from Uncle Woody here.
0: Oh, don't call yourself Uncle Woody. Really, really, really sick. All right.

0: up early. It's Will and Woody keeping you up.
1: Kisses.
2: Okay, we're about to call someone. There's a whole bunch of you guys who are in the draw waiting by your phones right now. We're about to call one of you and let you know you've won $10,000 cash. And just to get an idea of how much that is, I've been handed fake 10 grand, but the amount of money that it is. Have a listen to this. Bit underwhelming, if I'm being honest. A little bit underwhelming. Whoever bought the prop, though, worth it, I'm going to say.
3: That was so unimpressive.
2: So $10,000 cash.
3: Yeah, just, yeah.
2: A new car.
3: Yes.
2: The Chery Tiggo 4, which is a delicious car.
3: Tiggo 4, is it?
2: Had a test drive in that bad boy, smooth as silk.
3: Wowee.
2: And business class flights to go and see Harry Styles at Madison Square Garden in New York.
3: I said this before, but I mean, I'll say it again.
2: On,
3: I think that is the best prize we've ever given away.
2: It's a car. It's a car as well.
3: It's not any car. Like it's
2: great
3: a
2: car.
3: It's a beautiful car.
2: Great car.
3: It's an SUV. It's huge.
2: And listen to the cash wheel. Listen to. Anyway, let's call.
3: Stop doing that with the cash.
2: Let's call the person, shall we?
3: Yeah. Let's. Well, hopefully they pick up. Always redraw.
4: Good afternoon. This is Maxine.
3: Hey, Maxine. How are you going?
4: Good. Can I ask who's calling?
3: You may. You can also guess.
4: Hopefully, I've got Will and Woody on the other end.
2: Ah. Why do you want Will and Woody on the other end?
4: Because I really, really am hoping I'm going to get a brand new car with 10 grand in the boot, 2 business class flights to New York to see Harry Styles in the front console of my car.
3: That's a ridiculous prize. Like, who would be outrageous. Giving that away? I mean, 10 grand by itself, great prize. You just sound greedy.
2: Yeah, look good.
4: I think I sound committed to the cause.
2: Committed. Okay. Well, yeah. Just quickly, before we go any further, would you want that prize that you just laid down, or would you want flights to go and see DJ Will at Townsville tomorrow night at Club 237?
4: I don't think I want the prize I've just described. I think I need it, actually.
3: You need it.
2: Okay. Well, yeah. Maxine.
3: How would you consider swapping out the 10K cash if this was the prize, for 5 signed DJ Will T-shirts?
4: I wouldn't consider it.
3: Okay.
2: Right.
4: And I'm not sorry.
2: I don't know how much more of this punishment we can take or your ego can take, Will. Maxine, you've won.
4: Holy shit. Oh, shit. I'm so sorry. Oh, my God.
2: It's all good. Don't swear again. $10,000 is yours in the new Chery Tiggo 4. You've got business class flights to go and see Harry Styles at Madison Square Garden in New York.
4: Oh, wait, are you serious?
2: We are serious.
3: Unless you want to swap for the Townsville, yes.
4: No, I don't.
3: Oh, just checking. Stop checking.
2: Stop saying that. It's going to be a great gig tomorrow night.
3: Just having a look.
2: Hey, Maxine, I'm interested. Who are you going to be taking? Because you can also take someone to go and see Harry Styles at Madison Square Garden.
4: I have 2 prospective people that I'm going to consider taking.
2: Whoa, okay.
4: One, you're going to laugh at this. One is my mum, obviously. Oh, I love
2: beautiful.
4: My mum.
2: Beautiful.
4: And we've both never been to New York, and it's actually a place where I want to live one day.
2: Wow.
4: I jokingly said to this boy that I met a couple of months ago that I was going to enter this competition, and I said as a joke that if I won, I would consider taking him.
2: What, and, you're still seeing this guy?
4: I am, yeah.
3: Wow.
2: Wow, so you're choosing between your new potential love and your mother who raised you.
4: Yes, that's correct.
2: What a dilly of a pickle. Which way are you leaning right now? If you had to make a decision right now, is it mum or the new squeeze?
4: I think it might be the new squeeze.
2: Sorry, how long have you known him for? Just a couple of weeks?
4: No. Months.
2: Months, okay, sorry, months. Okay. Wow. God, yep. What a massive win for him. That's extraordinary.
4: I know. I actually don't know who gets the better end of the deal here. I think it's still me.
3: You also get the $10,000 in the car.
2: You got to share the cash with him, or cash is all for you?
4: I kind of have thought if I do take the mystery man, I would actually give most of the money to my parents to say thank you for being great parents to me.
2: There you go. And the car?
4: Yeah.
2: Giving the car to your parents?
4: No, I want the car.
3: Good on you, Maxine. You sound like a legend, mate. Have a wonderful time. Explore North America and beyond with United Airlines. 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All thanks to the beautiful people at United Airlines. Honestly, I think one of the best prizes we have ever had. Maxine, wow-wee. That is a life-changing prize.
4: Oh, yeah. You took the words out of my mouth. I was just about to
3: Awesome. Congratulations, mate. It's a pleasure. We won't send you a DJ Will t-shirt. It's a money-making exercise. If you'd like one, willandwoody.com.
2: Right.
3: Click on menu, go to the buy.
2: Yep.
3: We've only sold four, I think. But five.
2: Five, we've sold five.
3: Huge.
2: There we go.
3: Now Melanie C, she's up next, the Spice Girl. She you might get a free
2: t-shirt.
3: One.
2: You give her a t-shirt.
3: She might get a free one.
0: It's Will and Woody.
5: What it do, baby boy?

0: what happens after midnight, except these two. It's Will and Woody keeping you up.
1: Not every Friday you have a Spice Girl on your show. Hey, Mel. Thanks for coming on the show. Really appreciate it.
2: Well, thank you for having me. It's always good to speak to you guys.
1: Oh, that's very kind of you. That's very, very kind of you. Now, Woodrow.
3: Yes, The Voice obviously continues 7:30 Monday to Tuesday on 7 and 7 Plus. Now, Mel, this is obviously a question you've heard a lot, but it will lead to something which involves my good friend Will in a second. But what are you actually hearing for to make you turn your chair? Like, what's the number one thing you're listening for to turn your chair?
2: I love it when you have that instant and you just think, I've got to go. Uh-huh. And you've seen the show, right? Yep. They keep moving the goalposts. Yeah. So it's very discombobulating. It's like, do I go or should I go? And you've got, you know, this team to fill up, but you don't want to do it too early. So there's always a lot at play.
3: Mm-hmm.
2: But I would say it's just something that you're drawn to, you know, like a vibe, how they... like the reaction in the room, sometimes, like even before people sing, you know, you hear those nervous footsteps and the atmosphere can change. You know, the audience are great indicators for us as well. So, yeah, it's always different things. Sometimes it's just a voice. They hit a crazy note. You're dying to turn around to see what they're doing because you know there's something physical going on as well. Mm-hmm. So there's lots going on in your head.
3: Okay. Yeah, and there is a good reason why I have asked you that question, Mel, because my friend Will here. He's an aspiring DJ. He's in the middle of a national DJ tour. He's done a cafe and he did an under 14 girls soccer training event. That's nothing to laugh at.
1: Those were the
3: only gigs I could lock in for him. But I just thought it'd be interesting. I know you're not on a swivel chair right now. If there's any chance you could either swivel to the left or right or close your eyes, I'm going to play you a little snippet of a... Here we go. You're swiveling for me? Okay, perfect. Okay, thank you for that.
2: I'll do this.
3: You're fully rotating.
1: Manual swivel.
3: It's a manual swivel on a couch, which is amazing. This is real lo-fi voice here. Okay, I'm going to play you a DJ Will mix. Just like the TV show The Voice, let's see if you spin around.
1: God.
4: DJ Will.
5: DJ Will.
4: Ladies.
6: I'm DJ Will. I'm DJ Will. I'm DJ Will, and I'm here to say I've been spinning the decks all day, day, day, day, day, day, day, day, day, day, day, day, day turns into night. That's when I come out. That's when it comes out. When the sun goes down and the moon comes up, I'm a wolf, baby.
1: I think that's enough.
3: Sorry.
7: Suck on that, David Guetta.
1: All right, that's enough.
2: Okay, so this is the embarrassing bit where you have to turn and say why you didn't turn.
3: Here we go. Let's go through it, Mel. Let's go through it.
2: Okay, so interesting. I think there's definitely some potential.
1: Mel, you don't need to entertain this. I didn't make that. This is a stitch up. I didn't make that mix. It's okay.
2: Well, whoever made that mix just has to maybe work on the timing a little bit. The timing was a little bit off.
3: Okay, timing. Good. Timing. We were trying to do a cool thing where we were being progressive and on the beat.
1: Just stop.
2: Oh, okay, yeah. Well, that's the thing, isn't it? There's so many people in this space. Totally. You have to do something different to stand out.
1: God, she's so diplomatic, isn't she? You can just turn around and say that was a giant piece of shit. Like, that's not a problem. No one's offended.
2: I did like the David Guetta reference at the end.
3: A shot across the bow.
2: So talking about David Guetta, I've just come back from Ibiza. I was there on a kind of honeymoon.
1: Yeah, we heard you. So you got married in between us talking last time, which is crazy. Congrats.
2: I actually really got married in Australia.
3: Oh,
1: wow.
3: Yeah, whereabouts?
2: How much do I want to give away? Okay, so what I will tell you is it was somewhere very special to myself and my husband because it's where we had our first date.
3: Oh, wow.
2: So we got married in ours, but we obviously, so many of my friends and family are here in the UK. We did a big celebration here a couple of weeks ago. But back to Ibiza, I was lucky enough, I was at Universe last weekend and I saw Carl Cox and David Guetta play back to back for the first time ever.
3: Wow.
2: So that was really exciting.
1: Yeah, nice.
3: And I know you DJ as well, Mel, obviously, that I know about. So Will has one more gig left on his tour. It's actually at a club this time. I'm not sure if you've played Club 237 in Townsville.
2: Do you know what? I've toured Australia extensively as a DJ, but that's somewhere I've not played yet.
3: Oh, you've got to get into the snake pit when you come back. Everything everything goes in the snake pit, Mel. But any
2: my kind of place.
3: Any tips for Will for tomorrow night at Club 237?
2: Yeah, I think, you know, read the room, see, yeah, you know your audience, yeah. Get a good idea of kind of what you want to play, the but crowd, be yeah. be ready to go somewhere
3: yeah, flexible.
2: Else. If, you
3: yeah.
2: know, if it's not hitting, Show Me Love is always a good get out of jail card.
3: Yeah.
2: You're definitely going to get the dance floor for that. Yeah.
1: Ever interested in a back-to-back, Mel, DJ Will, go. Mel C?
3: Here we go.
2: Yeah, we could make that happen. I'm going to be back. Obviously, I'm on tour in November.
1: Yeah,
2: I'd love that. some days off the shows. We could maybe get behind the decks together.
1: I love that.
3: Whoa.
1: All right.
3: Is that a bit of
1: why
3: a...
1: Why are you laughing?
3: Is that a bit
1: why
3: of a...
1: There was a laugh immediately there. There was an immediate laugh.
2: You'd like all DJs, you guys will know this. When you see a set of decks, you're a little bit like,
1: got to get on there.
2: You know,
1: got to get on there.
2: I did get up at the wedding as well.
1: You DJed your own wedding?
2: Well, I did a couple of mixes. To be honest with you, I was like, and everyone who's ever got married, I think especially, you know, big shout out to all the brides out there.
1: Yeah.
2: It takes 2 sips of alcohol to be absolutely.
1: Yeah. Because so, of the nerves.
2: You're just so hyper, yeah.
1: Yeah.
3: So you were in your full wedding dress DJing at your wedding.
2: Yeah. I did a couple of mixes.
1: That's awesome. Yeah. That is absolutely awesome. We got more with Mel C right up next on Will and Woody. Hope you're having a wonderful drive. I'm just going to be playing Can You Hear It up next. Oh, ho. Oh, ho.
0: When life gets big on you, it's Will and Woody for the drive home.
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1: The big gig at Club 237 is in Townsville. Mm-hmm. 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
2: Selling like hotcakes.
1: Click
2: in there
1: on the menu item and then click on shop and they are up there. You can get one for yourself. They're in hot demand. We've had a lot of requests for free T-shirts. Sorry, guys.
2: No, not doing it.
1: This is a money-making exercise.
2: Of course it is.
1: Oh, Sexy Darcy, you want to say something? I've got Mel C on the line. Make it quick.
3: Okay, well, do you want to think, maybe like some point during the show we go, bam, now, next five orders are free.
1: I've only got half an hour left, mate. Mel C's on the show. All right, sorry about that, Mel. Hey, before we get Mel to play Can You Hear It, I should say The Voice continues 7:30, yes. Monday, Tuesday on 7 and 7 Plus with Mel C and a brand new host of Judges Woods, which is very, very exciting for everyone, including a secret judge, which I'm... Can I mention that now?
2: So I'm
1: a bit confused about the secret judge. Can I say the secret? Can I say Tones?
2: We can say, yeah, Tones has been, we know Tones is involved now. But I'm interested to ask you, Mel, did you have any idea that Tones and I was joining the show?
4: No.
2: Yeah.
4: Honestly, because, you know, sometimes when you see things on the telly, you're a bit like, yeah, you know, they definitely knew that was happening.
2: Yeah.
4: We had no clue. I think, you will see that when this is all revealed. We were floored, but it was brilliant. I love Tones, and she was brilliant. She's a great addition to the show, but it was a big shock.
1: Bury yourself.
2: Yeah, we love Tones.
1: Yeah.
2: Now, Tones has never played our famous game, Can You Hear It, which is basically trying to tell the difference between beer and soft drink based on the sound of the can opening. We've found that musicians tend to be pretty good at this.
1: The musicians have done really well recently. Gary Barlow famously got 8. Came in here and got knocked down 8. He did very well. Mm-hmm.
2: Joe Jonas got 6. 5.
1: Rob Thomas had about 6 as well, I think.
2: 5 Seconds of Summer got 9.
1: Yeah. Stiff competition.
2: Yeah. I think Amy Shark got about 6 as well.
1: Yes.
2: Anyway, do you think you'll be good at this, Mel?
4: We'll find out.
1: We'll find out.
2: Okay, now, a bit of an honesty policy here, Mel. I'm going to trust you to close your eyes.
4: Okay.
2: As I crack a can into the microphone here, you tell me if it is beer or soft drink.
4: Okay. Ooh, that is a tricky one. I'm going to go for soft drink. It had a very high-pitched fizz.
2: And that's all we've got time for because that was a beer.
4: Oh, no. I'm obviously not good at this game.
2: You're tied with Jason Derulo, actually, who unfortunately, he also...
4: That's not my company. That's
1: no, not
4: company.
1: At all. The king. Yeah. The absolute king. Oh, Mel, it's been lovely to see you again. I should mention The Voice continues 7:30 on Monday, Tuesday on 7 and 7 Plus. Mel is going to be up there judging with Richard Marks, Ronan Keating, Kate Miller-Heidke and Secret Judge in Tones and I. Lovely to see you, mate. Congrats on the wedding.
4: Great.
1: As well. That was so awesome. Lovely. Have a great day. Goodbye.
2: Bye, Mel.
1: See you, Mel. See you later.
0: Woody's got a viral reel. I don't know if I should call a doctor or a fisherman, but you should probably go look at it on TikTok at Will and Woody on the socials.
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1: 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This is their best bits from yesterday's show. Kiss.

0: aren't those mates that just want to keep going. It's Will and Woody keeping you up.
1: Guys, we're going to get out of here. Been brought to you by Mazda Australia all this week. And we'll drive the big gig tomorrow night, Club 237.
2: Well, the big tour, mate. The big national tour.
1: Comes to a close. My family's relieved. I'll be honest.
2: But
1: I was playing an under-14 girls soccer training on Monday night. Wasn't home for bedtime. Yes. Left before the kids got up on Wednesday to go and DJ at a coffee run.
2: This is the grind, man.
1: And then getting away for the weekend where I'm usually on the ground to DJ a club in Townsville.
2: You, as your manager,
1: this is what it's been all about. It's about walking away from the family life and back into the spotlight.
2: How do you think Getter feels?
1: Getter, I don't know if Getter's got kids.
2: I don't think Getter has met his children. I don't think he's ever actually seen them in the flesh.
1: It sounds like a slander. I'd say...
2: No, I think... Because he's so
1: I don't think he's got kids. Has he got kids?
3: He's got four kids.
1: Is that right?
3: Yeah, he's got Tim, Elvis, Angie, Cyan, and Skylar.
2: Beautiful names. Beautiful name. Normal names. But he would barely see them, mate.
1: Cyan.
2: He's traveling Sean.
1: That's
4: how you say it, Sean.
1: Cyan. It could be Cyan. It's a colour, isn't it? Cyan.
3: Yeah.
1: C-Y-A-N.
3: Yeah, C-Y-A-N.
1: Yeah, it's a colour. Cyan.
2: Cyan. Well, he's never met Cyan. Because he's DJing, mate. This is what you want. You want the DJing to get going.
1: Yeah, I do.
2: And I think a big part of it will be tomorrow night. This is the fork in the road for me. This either makes or breaks you. I don't want to put more pressure on you.
1: Mm.
2: For me, it is just a guaranteed, this is our moment.
1: Yeah.
2: We're going to the stratosphere after this.
1: Yeah.
2: You're going to play some bangers. You look good.
1: Thanks, man. I've got a tan. It does feel a little bit dark, if I'm honest. Almost inappropriately dark, I would say.
2: I was told it would fade.
1: Very, very dark. I'm feeling very dark.
2: I thought it would fade. I have been informed that it gets darker. So strap in. And you are going to look delicious tomorrow night at Club 237. If you can't get to Townsville, I'll say it again. Follow us on the socials. Will and Woody, TikTok, Instagram. All of them. And then Monday on the radio show, we will recap the entire thing. Did you rock it? Or did you cock it?
1: Cock it.
2: Like, did it not go well? I'm sure it'll be fine. Townsville. Who wrote that? That's good.

0: Not
1: I made that joke yesterday.
0: Did you?
1: Yeah.
0: Well done you. Anyway, see you Monday.
2: Time to say goodbye to Will and Woody.
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0: This is Chris and Amy in the morning on Kiss.
1: Hey, good morning, everyone. Happy Sunday.
2: Good morning.
1: How you doing? You good?
2: I'm good. How are you?
1: I'm really well. Yes. Took the kids to see Spidey yesterday. Oh. We got the tickets to Spider-Man.
2: My kids saw Spider-Man yesterday. I was at the races.
1: Oh, lucky you. What was your kids' review of Spider-Man?
2: They loved it.
1: Okay.
2: They loved it. They also loved it because they went with my in-laws, and my in-laws have like a free reign on
1: candy
2: the
1: bar.
2: Candy bar. Yeah, yeah. They're like, we're not going to be here when the sugar wears off, so go nuts, kiddies, and you can have some popcorn and a slushy. And so Ryan and I arrived back home from the races to just monumental meltdowns.
1: What's your go-to at the movies for the candy bar personally?
2: So if I'm going to the movies and I'm taking my kids, I get them a popcorn and a drink.
1: Do you get the biggest? I'm a sucker for the price thing because I look at it and you go, well, hang on a sec, a small or a medium. They don't even have small anymore, right? Like medium's the smallest. But that's like 80 cents cheaper than the large.
2: And I know, but
1: you got to go to get the jumbo.
2: Yeah, but my problem is it's not even about the money. If I buy myself a jumbo popcorn, I will eat all of it. And I don't know about you, but movie popcorn does something to my guts. Like, it's almost like it's too much fiber and I get a really bad stomach ache afterwards.
1: I know it's too much salt.
2: There's a lot of fiber.
1: The just gets things moving, does it?
2: No, or just a little trumpet bum.
1: Oh, right.
2: not whilst I'm in the movies. It's like that night.
1: That would make sense, though, because popcorn's mostly air.
2: Yeah.
1: That's why you can eat a jumbo bucket of it and not fill up. But you've eaten all that air and then you're sitting
2: between
1: there.
2: And the fibre and the salt.
1: But just the like end of the Odyssey.
2: Dehydrated.
1: Odysseus is finally getting home and Amy's like.
2: Yeah, sometimes I just go with a choc top to be safe.
1: Well, does popcorn make you fart?
2: Yeah.
1: Who knows? Does cheese give you bad dreams? Do carrots make you see in the dark?
2: Oh.
1: Old wives' tales, or is there some truth to them? Which ones actually work? The old wives' tales are next. Three Kiss Hits Away with Chris and Amy in the morning on Kiss.

0: This is Kiss. Good morning. You're with Chris and Amy.
1: Morning.
0: I realised that I'd become a bit of an old wife.
1: You've become an old wife.
0: Well, I acknowledge that I'm a cuck.
1: Yes.
0: And I'm at home and I do all the washing and my wife brings home the bacon. But now I'm an old wife as well.
1: Oh,
0: because
1: no.
0: I told my son Henry that he should eat his carrots.
1: Yeah.
0: So that he could see in the dark.
1: The dark. Do you tell him to eat his crust too if he wants curly hair?
0: Well, do people want curly hair? It's more a threat.
1: No. Hang on. Look at my hair and how curly it is. Every time my mum said, eat your crust, you'll get curly hair. And I was like, and that's why I'm not eating them, mum. I already have curly pube hair. I do not want to eat my crust.
0: A crust good for you? Was it originally a thing to make you eat your crust?
1: Look, I don't know if there's many nutrients in bread, period, but I think that's where.
0: Well, you know what? It's the part where there's less butter and Cotties jam.
1: Yeah.
0: So it's probably the healthier part of it.
1: Oh, I've got a real doozy when it comes to old wives' tale, and it's actually probably one that's stayed with me my whole life and is probably more of a traumatic old wives' tale because I've since discovered that there's absolutely no fact to it.
0: You can't get pregnant the first time?
1: Well, there's that too. Do you remember doing your sex ed at high school and they were like, you must always use protection. If you don't, boom, you're going to be 16 and pregnant. And like, truthfully, every mother effing star in the universe needs to be aligning and sheep need to be facing north and all of the things need to be adding up and then you get pregnant.
0: No, no, no. When you're 16, it's like in pregnant. It's no. When you're 38 and the clock's ticking, it's like, oh, how do 16-year-olds keep getting pregnant?
1: This is true. So when I was really young, I remember being on holidays with my family. We were on the beach and I was picking up all these blue bottles that I thought were dead because they'd washed up on the shore. So I was picking them up. I was popping them in my hands and all their long-ass tentacles were like flapping down and slapping me all over my legs and my knees and everything. Oh. And then all of a sudden I've run back and I'm going, like this. I was in so much pain. I must have been stung like 50 times by all these blue bottles that I'd picked up. And next minute my dad's like, oh, I know what gets rid of the sting out of blue bottle stings.
0: Oh, dear.
1: And he thought, there's this old wives' tale that urine takes the sting out of a blue bottle sting, basically. Whatever the
0: acidity levels or whatever, it neutralizes the sting of the blue bottle thing. I've heard this as well.
1: See? It was absolutely coming from a place of love and concern and he was trying to help me out and he whipped his old fella out and he was kind of...
0: What, like head to toe? Where were the stings?
1: It was just on my knees and like my legs and stuff. And I weirdly remember feeling like it did take away a bit of the sting, but it could have been a placebo effect.
0: It's a fair distraction as well. Your dad urinating on you is like, that'll take your mind off things.
1: It could have just been a distraction. But I remember thinking, oh, that helped. That really helped. Now, I've told this story so many times because it's something that stayed with me and I think my brothers always used to give me shit. Remember that time Dad pissed on you?
0: Yeah.
1: And I did some investigating myself and turns out it is absolutely just an old wives' tale and there is nothing to it, basically.
0: Really?
1: Even Dr. Kiss came on the other day, last week sometime, and he said, nah, wouldn't do anything. Okay. I was like, I disagree. It helped me.
0: You know what? And it's there. Help is always available. You tell me as well, your dad was halfway through. A couple of German backpackers came over as well. I was, hey, guys, what's going on here? Can we join the party?
1: That did not happen.
0: Yeah, you need more. Yeah. Maybe one type of urine isn't enough.
1: It's so creepy when you think about it. But listen, there are a lot of old wives' tales out there, none of which I don't think stick. My dad also used to tell me that sitting in front of the TV too close, you get square eyes.
0: I think sitting next to the old TVs, which had like the pixels and stuff in the vision, was bad for your eyes. I don't know about square eyes. But
1: or like if you pull a face and the wind changes.
0: Oh, that's
1: like
0: right.
1: That's not even possible, Mum, but I used to believe it.
0: Did your parents tell you that chewing gum, if you swallow it, stays in your guts for like 7 years?
1: Yes. Is that not true? I actually still think that's
0: true. No, it's not
1: true
0: because I remember swallowing chewing gum and it comes out in your poo like a few days later and it's just, and there's just one little piece of poo that floats and that's the chewing gum. Well, I don't know. Look, everyone's, I'm not a doctor.
1: No,
0: I'm not
1: you're
0: saying.
1: Not. None of us are.
0: You should try it, but.
1: Yeah. My favourite was, I remember my mum and dad, they would have friends over all the time. They always had barbecues or we were at other people's houses. And I was partial to a cheese platter. There was always cheese out and Cabanossi and, you know, the Aussie.
0: Jats.
1: Yeah, Jats and the...
0: cheese cubes.
1: Cheese cubes and the sour cream and chives dip. Sour, what is it? Onion and...
0: French onion dip.
1: French onion dip.
0: and that's the chewing gum. Well, okay. I don't know. Look, everyone's... I'm not a doctor.
1: No,
0: I'm
1: not you're saying... not. None of us are.
0: You should try it, but...
1: Yeah. My favourite was, I remember my mum and dad, they would have friends over all the time. They always had barbecues or we were at other people's houses. And I was partial to a cheese platter. There was always cheese out and Cabanossi and, you know, the Aussie.
0: Jats.
1: Yeah, Jats and the...
0: cheese cubes.
1: Cheese cubes. Bigger. And the sour cream and chives dip. Sour, what is it? Onion and...
0: French onion dip.
1: French onion dip. And I remember I used to try and, like, lean over and get some of the good, like, camembert or brie cheese. And my mum always used to say, oh, don't eat that. Cheese will give you nightmares. Cheese and chocolate.
0: Yeah.
1: The two things that she didn't want me eating before bed. Apparently used to give me nightmares, and so I was never allowed them.
0: Especially the camembert. That, yeah.
1: What is it?
0: It's even worse than the brie.
1: All right, cheese Nazi, you say it.
0: Camembert.
1: Oh, shit, it is camembert. That's
0: right. We won't get into the Dauphinois, don't worry. But, yeah, it does give you bad dreams.
1: And brie?
0: Brie, I don't know. But they say cheese gives you bad dreams. I would believe that what you eat can affect how your brain
1: I can say I have cheese and chocolate most nights, never have nightmares.
0: Yeah.
1: Yeah.
0: It's my

0: be Jordan every night.
1: Oh, yeah.
0: Always good dreams. Chris and Amy on Kiss.
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0: This is Kiss. Good morning. Happy Sunday. It's Chris and Amy.
1: Morning.
0: Flying somewhere soon. Half your luck. Getting on an aeroplane is now for the rich.
1: Oh,
0: I don't even, the cost of living, I'm not, I can't fly anywhere. Even Jetstar.
1: Oh, Jetstar's just hiked its prices up. You know that.
0: Well, with the baggage they have. So
1: yeah.
0: I want to talk about this because it really does, getting on a plane, it's your whole life just shrinks down to that flight and that destination. Yeah. It's a big deal. And the whole baggage thing, I know everyone has been there queuing up for the scales at Jetstar, knowing there's 7.1 kilos in the bag and what do you get out. So they're changing that whole thing. Apparently, they say they're putting the scales away. Now you have a standard small bag up to 10 kilos.
1: Yeah, which I'm sure they'll still weigh.
0: Yeah, I guess I'll weigh that. But it has to go under your seat. So it has to fit.
1: I didn't hear that part.
0: Under the seat.
1: What I did hear was that you can pay for priority boarding. It's $50. And priority boarding means you get on first and you get the overhead locker space first.
0: If you want any overhead locker space, you are paying for it from $25 domestic, $39 international. Yeah, you get to get on first and put your bag in the overhead locker.
1: Okay, so here's my question to you, Jetstar. What are you going to do if everybody pays for priority boarding?
0: Well, everyone pretty much already uses the overhead locker. So they, you know, when by the time everyone's sitting down the flight, they're walking up and down looking for space because it's because they charge you too much to check a bag. So no one checks a bag and everyone takes the piss out of the overhead locker.
1: Yeah.
0: And now you're cracking down on that.
1: Feels like a weird grab for cash off Aussies who are already struggling, you know?
0: Really does, doesn't it?
1: Yeah.
0: How about sell people a plane ticket?
1: Yeah.
0: Let them
1: bring
0: a goddamn bag for their trip and put it under the plane in the baggage compartment where people used to put bags.
1: So I don't understand what the difference is. So, because I've caught a few Jetstar flights, you can have a carry-on bag, 7Ks, and then I can take my handbag. So like the black bag, it's like a tote.
0: Yeah.
1: And I can shove as much in that because they never really weigh that. 7 kilo one always went in the overhead locker, and then my black bag would go underneath the seat.
0: Yeah.
1: So they're saying I can only have one of them now.
0: Yeah, unless you want to pay for the priority thing. You could put one under the seat or pay for some overhead luggage.
1: Looks like caravan parks are becoming more and more appealing.
0: Yep, the 2-hour drive to the Big Four.
1: Yep.
0: That's my holiday now. Yeah. Thanks, Jetstar.
1: Yep.
0: Well, you never know what day your flight's going to actually take off anyway with those guys.
1: That's true.
0: The Facebook Mums group is next. We like to keep our finger on the pulse of what the mums of Australia are going through this week. So we will check that out next with Chris and Amy on Kiss.
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0: Yes.

0: This is Kiss. You're with Chris and Amy in the morning. Happy Sunday.
1: Happy Sunday.
0: Let's check in with what the mums of Australia are talking about this week. We could spend millions of dollars doing research, or we could just log on there and sticky beak in the Facebook mums group this week.
2: What's the big issue in the Facebook mums groups?
1: All right. As a mum of boys, I've been thinking a lot lately about the kind of men they'll grow up to be. We spend so much time worrying about school, sport and friendships, but I often find myself wondering whether I'm doing enough to teach them things like respect, empathy and accountability. Be honest, do you think we're raising boys differently today than 10 to 20 years ago? The world is just so different now.
2: Big issue.
1: I mean, why would it matter? Like, why would we be raising them differently to 10 years ago?
0: Because of the world changing. I think, yes, the answer is yes, we're raising boys and girls differently. We're raising all kids differently than we were 10, 20 years ago. Because
1: In what respect?
0: I think the world is changing incredibly quickly with values, social media changes things, AI is changing things at an incredible rate. I just think the world's changing quicker than, you know, humans are able to adapt to it. So I think there is that. I don't think it uniquely affects
1: just
0: boys.
1: Men. Yeah. But I think where I'm coming from is, like, I think about the values and the morals and stuff that my parents kind of...
0: They told your brothers to open doors for ladies.
1: Yeah. But also, yeah, just have morals.
0: Look
1: and have
0: after
1: respect
0: women.
1: For women.
0: Yeah.
1: And do the right thing and think of others and be kind and considerate. All of those things are things that I'm now teaching my boys.
0: Yeah.
1: I actually don't think that I have really changed much, like, if I was comparing myself to my own mum.
0: I'm reading between the lines here. I think what this mum is talking
1: about,
0: like,
1: social media and stuff.
0: Yeah, or maybe she's talking about maybe we raise boys differently than we did 50 years ago.
1: Yeah,
0: I mean, that's probably where the bigger change has happened for young men in particular about, okay,
1: being vulnerable and not crying. I think back in the day, 50 years ago, men were, you know, almost told it's weak to show emotion and to be vulnerable and to, you know, open up. Whereas, yeah, my boys are very comfortable. Yeah, they're open books and they're comfortable. You know, I mean, they are still only 6 and 8. So,
0: they're going to be dealing with a lot of words that maybe a boy didn't 50 years ago. So, they'll be talking about consent, which is obviously a good thing.
1: Yeah, step in the right direction.
0: But it's also a bit of a landmine as far as, you know, the details of it all and how you teach a child about that. I think porn is a massive part for young men growing up now. It's just, well, you say 10 or 20 years. When I was growing up, I couldn't pick up my phone and see absolutely anything I wanted to see.
1: I know.
0: We were stealing the magazines from Caltex.
1: Yeah, I remember the first thing I ever came across was a magazine in my next door neighbor's dad's side drawer that we had, like, snuck into and found and thought it was hilarious. But that was it. That was the naughtiest thing.
0: Wasn't that Ebony and Ivory was your first one you saw?
1: I didn't want to bring that up, but yes, it was okay. Yes.
0: I am a dad of two boys.
1: Yes.
0: And I think what the vibe that I'm getting from this mum is you want to raise the boys. It is tricky to raise them as sensitive, caring, vulnerable men who want to look after women and everything.
1: Yeah, who stand up for, you know, the right thing. And when people are, you know, being wronged, you want to hope that they can step in and look after their mates, but not be bullies also.
0: Yeah.
1: So I think parenting 10 years ago or 20 years ago would have been just as hard and challenging. And the thing is, no one knows the right thing to do. I feel like parents, everyone is just trying to do their best.
0: You know what? You do your best. Yes, the times, they are a-changing, as Bob Dylan said. But, yeah, you do your best, you know.
1: You know just who I really feel for? Because I think when you and I have teenage kids, I think social media will be quite different. I think things are being put into place now to almost protect the kids. I really feel for the parents of teenagers now because they would have grown up in the generation of smartphones and iPads and Roblox and all the gaming things. And
0: unrestricted.
1: YouTube that just all of a sudden blew up. Like, YouTube was always around when I was a kid, but it was boring. No one ever watched it.
0: But they've only ever known full access to all of that.
1: Yeah.
0: Whereas at least our kids have some concept of, oh, you got to be 16.
1: You're not allowed.
0: Maybe it's not good for you to be on your phone all day.
1: Yes. So I do feel for the parents of teenagers now. I think we're still doing a pretty good job. I think men are only getting better.
0: You know what? This mum's thinking about it, which means you're doing well.
1: Yeah,
0: use exactly your judgment.
1: Right.
0: You know your boys. Yep. And yes, you are correct. The world is a tougher and tougher place for men every day. Thanks for your email.
2: Big issue.
0: Chris and Amy in the morning. Coming up next, one of the biggest movies of all time has had to press pause on its sequel, but it's still happening. We'll tell you about it next. Chris and Amy in the morning on Kiss.
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24: 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Hey,
25: hey. We back, baby, with
26: Chris and Amy in the morning on Kiss. Skin so
27: good, everyone is listening.
0: Good morning, everyone. Happy
1: morning.
0: Sunday.
1: Morning. How are you?
0: Yeah.
1: So good.
0: Yeah.
1: It's good
0: big
1: to be here.
0: News from Hollywood.
1: Oh, yeah.
0: Is that the sequel to one of the biggest movies of the last couple of years, Barbie?
1: Oh, yeah.
0: Has been delayed a little bit. There's some issues with the budget. Apparently, they don't want to give Ryan Gosling as much money for the sequel. And wasn't he, like, the standout?
1: Well, I would say Ryan Gosling and Margot were your two big hero talents.
0: Well, the movie's called Barbie and Margot Robbie was Barbie. Oh. And she's perfect for
1: and
0: Barbie.
1: And she was like, perfect. I thought I read the first movie made over $1 billion.
0: Yes, remember a few years ago, it came out at the same time as Oppenheimer. It was Barbenheimer. And people would go see them both and they both made over $1 billion.
1: Mate, I don't know how Oppenheimer made that much money.
0: Because it's brilliant. Barbie 2 needed to come out the same weekend as The Odyssey. And do it again and do Bobbissy.
1: I think Barbie got some very mixed reviews. Like, people loved it or they weren't that fussed on it. And I was a bit kind of towards the latter. I think I went in with really high expectations. And I was just a little bit disappointed.
0: Well, the fans are very keen for the sequel. I just find it very weird that they would be holding out on Ryan Gosling's salary, given the
1: He's the main character.
0: You're making a sequel to a billion-dollar movie.
1: Yeah. So apparently he got $12 million for the first one, and he's currently asking for $20 million for the second, which, when you're making $1 billion, that's chump change.
0: Yeah. It sounds crazy to you and me sitting here going, 12 million, just take it. I want 20.
1: Yeah.
0: But, you know, when it's making that much money.
1: Well, I wonder what Margot Robbie's asking for.
0: If I was the studio boss, I reckon Margot Robbie would come in and go, you need me. It's the Barbie sequel. Look at me. I am Barbie. There's no one else who can play her. And I'd go, have you met Sydney Sweeney? I've got her in the back. Sydney,
1: I think.
0: Come on in. See you, Margo.
1: I think the thing is, and this is my snap prediction, I don't think Barbie 2 or the Barbie sequel, I don't think it will do anywhere near as good as the first one.
0: Okay.
1: I think everybody went and saw the first one because it's the first Barbie
0: and
1: movie.
0: Hey, what are they going? How are they going to turn Barbie into a movie? And now they've done it. And enough.
1: Yeah, and I reckon that's why producers are going, nah, too risky.
0: Okay.
1: Yeah.
0: Well, you know my favourite thing about the Barbie movie?
1: What?
0: Was it came out, it was a female director. She was nominated for awards.
1: Yes.
0: Highest grossing movie ever, I think, from a female director as well.
1: Yep.
0: And the big takeaway from it was that Ken was the best thing in it. And everyone goes, Ryan Gosling stole the movie.
1: No, he didn't.
0: Take that.
1: Take that.
0: Joking. Up next, you want to hear this if you're a sleepwalker or if you've ever done it because, well, there's some research to suggest it may be hereditary. Amy's got that for you. Three Kiss Hits Away with Chris and Amy in the morning on Kiss.

0: This is Kiss. Happy Sunday. Good morning. You're with Chris and Amy.
1: Good morning. Now, I don't know if this is some sort of syndrome, but it seems to be like a hereditary thing in my family tree. We're all a bunch of sleepwalkers. So it starts with my dad. He loves to do a bit of sleepwalking. My mum has found him on all fours at the bottom of her shoe cupboard once, throwing shoes over his head, looking for a snake in her wardrobe.
0: There at least he wasn't trying them on.
1: True. My brothers love sleepwalking. A lot of the time, Tom is my youngest brother. He does a bit of sleepwalking, especially when he's had a few drinks, and he will just go and urinate all around the house. So he's urinated in corners of his bedroom, in my clothing drawers, in the middle of the bathroom, but nowhere near the toilet.
0: So, do you think men have that sort of dog thing ingrained somewhere in their brain about marking their territory?
1: Maybe.
0: Because there's something about alcohol and men.
1: Yeah.
0: Like, why do men all piss in the wardrobe?
1: Yeah. Well, I have the same syndrome and I'm not a man. Yeah. I also sleepwalk.
0: Do you only do it on one night stands or do you do it at home as well?
1: I never do it on one night stands. I do it when I'm at home or...
0: Woke up with no pants on in a garage one time.
1: In somebody's garden shed next to a lawnmower. Yeah,
0: That was a long time ago.
1: That was an interesting night. Yeah.
0: You were single and why not?
1: I was single and the lawnmower made, nice advances. No, he didn't. When you think about it, that's actually quite concerning. Like I'd walked out of my girlfriend's house.
0: Yes.
1: Apparently I'd left the bedroom that I was sharing with her and I'd taken myself to the toilet. And I'd taken my pants off and just not put them back on and then just legged it out the front door.
0: But you mentioned something being hereditary and you say your dad loves a sleepwalk, your brothers love a sleepwalk. You know, the other thing you and your dad and your brothers all love is a cheeky wine at night.
1: I mean, alcoholism
0: is also hereditary. is there anyone in your family who doesn't drink and also sleepwalks?
1: Yes. One of my other brothers, Ben, he loves a drink as well, but he will sleepwalk even when he's not drinking.
0: Yeah.
1: He also has night terrors. And I don't know if you know about what a night terror is. It's actually quite scary because it's him having a nightmare, but he gets up and he's visibly like terrified and he's either being chased by someone or he's being attacked and you can't approach him and you can't turn lights on and stuff. You have to be, quite strategic with how you kind of slowly wake him up.
0: It's like someone having a fit. You almost need to just like move stuff out of their way.
1: Correct. And obviously we tease Ben about it now, but in the middle of the night when you're lying in bed and all of a sudden you can hear my brother going, like scared, it's actually quite, like it makes you get quite nervous. So he has night terrors. All three of us sleepwalk. My dad sleepwalks, looks for snakes in my mum's shoe drawer. And now my daughter has started sleepwalking and I was like, oh no, you've got the syndrome too.
0: Now, is she the only one of your kids that's drinking already or is she?
1: She has not had a drink. She's 10, that's right. So there's no drinking. She woke up the other day on the lounge room floor and I had put her to bed and then she woke up at like 3 a.m. and she'd just taken herself down to the lounge. But, I mean, the lounge is actually so comfortable, so I would have understood if she'd slept on that, but she'd just chosen the floor.
0: Moving from bed to the lounge, that's rookie sleepwalking.
1: Yeah,
0: like, come back to me when you're next to a lawnmower with no pants on.
1: Yeah. My youngest brother, actually, I remember, he used to sometimes just walk downstairs, he'd undo the front door and then just sleep on the doormat. So weird.
0: So you've passed on the gene to your kids.
1: Yeah.
0: You got some little sleepwalkers.
1: Do you not sleepwalk? No one in your house sleepwalks?
0: No. And believe me, like I don't drink.
1: If anyone was going to sleepwalk in this conversation, it would have been you.
0: Through my 30s, if alcohol and sleepwalking were linked, believe me.
1: You would have gone on some adventures.
0: I would have been on some freeways.
1: And you would have not remembered any of them.
0: No, so it's not that.
1: Yeah. Well, I think there is something to it. I remember when my sleepwalking got quite severe and I'd walk out of houses and stuff. You hear about these stories where people like get behind the wheel of their car and drive. And they don't remember how they got certain places. So they make for interesting stories, but they also can be quite scary.
0: Yeah, it can be dangerous. Has Ryan ever tried tying you to the bed?
1: No, he hasn't, no. I know where you're going.
0: Before
1: you
0: go to sleep,
1: dog.
0: Like, no.
1: Yeah,
0: okay,
1: yeah.
0: All right.
1: Yeah, no.
0: I'm just saying that could
1: be helpful, right?
0: That could work.
1: Yeah.
0: Up next, we've got a letter for you. So I say a letter, as if anyone's mailed a letter to us. Someone's sent a message, but it's a great question about living with your ex that I want to put to you.
1: Oh, yes.
0: Next with Chris and Amy in the morning on Kiss.
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0: This is Kiss. You're with Chris and Amy in the morning. I tell you what, our audio guy, Mike, is onto it. I mentioned that we were going to do a new segment.
1: Yeah.
0: We've got a note for Amy. It's Dear Amy or Agony Amy.
1: Has he already put in a little...
0: In three songs. He's done an opener for us. I haven't heard this yet. So this is how quick this man works. Let's check it out.
2: Dear Amy.
1: It's like I'm going to be your fairy godmother.
0: Yeah, well, we know that's not the case. This is the wrong music.
1: I'm the devil that sits on your shoulder. Yeah.
0: You know what? We're not complaining about something that took 10 minutes for the guy to make.
1: This is true.
0: Yep. Well done, Mike.
1: Thank you, Mike.
0: No name on this one. It's just come on through the website.
1: Oh, is it anonymous?
0: Hey, Amy, I'd love your take on something that I'm a bit embarrassed to admit. I still live with my ex, even though we broke up 5 years ago.
1: Oh, my gosh.
0: After he cheated on me.
1: Oh, my gosh.
0: We've both moved on in some ways and see other people, but there's an unspoken rule that we never bring anyone home when the other is around. The truth is, I know staying here isn't healthy and I should probably leave, but I'm so comfortable. Makes sense. I can't make the jump. I also have a few feelings left.
1: Oh.
0: There's the clincher.
1: Yep.
0: And I think part of me is scared that moving out would finally close that chapter of my life for good.
1: Mm.
0: Should I get back with him or talk to him about this, or should I just move out and move on? What do you reckon?
1: My advice here would be, personally, I think that if you guys were ever going to get back together, it would have happened by now.
0: Five years under the same roof.
1: He's probably gone out for drinks. You've probably gone out for drinks. There may have been drinks involved together while you're both at home. If anything was going to happen with the two of you, given that you have history together, it would have happened by now.
0: Oh, I've lived in some share houses over the years. 100%. When you look back on it, like, I lived in a share house where it was me, one other guy, two girls.
1: Yep.
0: And within 6 months, I'd slept with them both.
1: Yeah,
0: because you're living together.
1: That's what happens. And also the familiarity of... hooking back up with an ex, it's always enticing. Now, 5 years on, it hasn't happened.
0: With someone you've already been with as well after 5 years.
1: Exactly right. Now, he probably doesn't want to ask you to move out because he probably has the guilt from the cheating. Second of all, the man cheated on you, girl. You need to gather up what remaining self-respect you have left and you need to leave. And you need to move out into your own place or back with your parents, whatever. I don't know what your financial state is like at the moment, but you need to regain some dignity, some independence again. And I think you've got to leave him in the past.
0: I'm a different person today than I was 5 years ago.
1: Mm-hmm.
0: I know that. Could she be maybe have observed him changing and growing as a person a lot over the last 5 years?
1: Yeah, but it just comes back to my whole point that if something was going to happen, it would have happened by now.
0: Yeah.
1: It's not 5 months, 5 years. They're seeing other people. They're sleeping with other people. Like, either she needs to have the conversation and say, hey, I've got some leftover feelings. Could we have another shot at this? And if he says no, you need to move straight away.
0: Could this be an idea? And I know the segment is called Dear Amy.
1: You can ask Chris.
0: Dear Amy with Chris interjecting uninvited. What if she says, hey, are you home one night this weekend? Okay, we're both home Wednesday night. Why doesn't she say, hey, why don't we watch a movie or something? Watch a movie, have a bottle of wine, have some cheese and just hang out. And you'd think...
1: See where the night takes
0: you. See where that vibe is and have a few wines. And because if it's going to happen and if you can feel some spark in the room, it's going to be there, right?
1: Yeah, true. Have a crack at Netflix and chilling with a home run. And if it doesn't eventuate... I'd probably just leave.
0: Okay. We'll try it with a bottle of wine first.
1: Yeah.
0: If it doesn't
1: courage,
0: work, go with a 4-litre box of wine and see how you go.
1: Yeah. Sounds good.
0: Good luck.
1: That's good luck.
0: Dear Amy.
2: Dear Amy.
0: Had to give it another run because you made it so quick. Champion.
1: It was very good.
0: Chris and Amy in the morning on Kiss.
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0: This is Kiss. You're with Chris and Amy in the morning, and it's just about time for us to get out of here.
1: Yep.
0: Before we go, do you want to play your favourite game?
1: Yes.
0: You love this.
1: Spin the bottle.
0: In a little while.
1: Yeah. I'm joking.
0: With just the two of us.
1: No, I'm joking.
0: I could play all day.
1: Nah, what's the game?
0: It's called Dead or Alive.
1: Yeah.
0: You know this one.
2: Chris and Amy's.
0: I'm putting you to the test, Amy Gerard. Yeah. But of course, you can play along at home as well. You know, which celebrities are dead or alive?
1: Still kicking the can.
0: Still kicking. I'm going to test you here.
1: Okay.
0: Celebrity number one.
1: Yep.
0: The great actress, singer, Bette Midler.
1: Oh, was she in part of the Golden Girls?
0: No.
1: No.
0: I think they're all dead, or is there one left?
1: Bette Midler is dead.
0: Bette Midler. Alive and well, 81 years old.
1: Sorry, Bette.
0: And she was on my mind because at Darren Hinch's funeral
1: last week.
0: No, she didn't.
1: Oh.
0: But it was revealed that she had sex with Darren Hinch.
1: Oh,
0: so
1: wow.
0: That's,
1: good on her, Bette.
0: One of Darren's stories.
1: Okay.
0: He lived a very interesting life.
1: Yep.
0: Next celebrity, Kenny Loggins.
3: Danger zone.
0: Rocking since the 80s, but what's he doing these days? Is he still rocking, or is he scratching at the lid of a coffin?
1: I have no idea who that is. I know that song.
0: You know Kenny Loggins?
1: No, I don't. I'm just going to go with dead.
0: Okay, the danger zone. Yeah. Well, no. Sadly for you.
1: Oh, he's alive too.
0: He's alive too.
1: Ah!
0: I got you twice today.
1: I'm probably good at this game.
0: Killing it.
1: Okay.
0: Celebrity number three. We've just had the Soccer World Cup. This guy. One of the true legends, Diego Maradona, the hand of God guy, he loved his Peruvian marching powder as well.
1: Yeah.
0: Maradona.
1: Well, the fact that last to have been alive, I'm going to say dead.
0: The fact that I said loved.
1: And you said loved.
0: Yeah, sorry. This guy loved cocaine. And so it's past tense and
1: yes.
0: Cocaine.
1: Amy is right. How did he die? Substance abuse.
0: I'm going to say his heart
1: stopped
0: from God knows what.
1: Yep.
0: Maradona, bad news.
1: R.I.P.
0: Okay, next celebrity, Tommy Lee Jones, one of the great actors. Remember him from this one?
4: What I want out of each and every one of you is a hard target search of every gas station, residence, warehouse, farmhouse, hen house, outhouse, or doghouse. Your fugitive's name is Dr. Richard Kimball.
1: Was he also on Men in Black?
0: Yes.
1: Yes. So he's the guy who trained.
0: The guy that's not Will Smith?
1: Yes.
0: In Men in Black.
1: The guy who trained Will Smith.
0: The older guy. God, he was old even back in Men in Black, wasn't he?
1: I think dead. Oh, I suck at this game today.
0: Tommy Lee Jones, 81 years old, still doing all right.
1: Yeah, sorry, Tommy.
0: That's
1: Look
0: okay.
1: at all these people I've wished away.
0: Let's go to a nice, easy one because you probably watched him recently in the great show Modern Family. Bit of Ed O'Neill.
5: These were men! His best friend, Tommy Ryan, lost half a finger in a sheet metal press. I broke my collarbone in a football game. There was Dad up in the stands giving me the old be tough.
1: Yeah, he's dead.
0: He was the older bloke married to Sofia Vergara.
1: He's dead.
0: Yeah, you reckon.
1: I do remember him dying.
0: Do you? Poor Ed O'Neill is still alive as well.
1: In my head, I saw the headline. I know the face, and I thought I saw that he had died.
0: No, 80 years old.
1: Wow.
0: He's great, though.
1: Okay.
0: I used to love that when he's there with Sofia Vergara and she's going, oh, but in the streets of Mexico, blah, blah, blah, you know, blah, blah. And he goes, yes, but as you will notice from the absence of goats in the street, we are not in Mexico. And just,
1: okay. Wow, this game.
0: All right.
1: I'll do better next week.
0: I've got.
1: Oh, you've got more.
0: I've got the last one.
1: Okay.
0: Someone who did a parody a little while ago of someone who's very much in the news at the moment in Australia.
6: I don't like it.
1: When you turn my voice about.
0: Now, I'm not asking you about Pauline Hansen because we know she's still alive. She has not been murdered.
6: My shopping trolley murdered. My groceries
0: just
6: gone.
0: No, so what I want to know is Pauline Pantsdown. Is Pauline Pantsdown dead or alive?
1: Well, I've never heard another hit from him. It was a bit of a one-hit wonder.
0: Well, it's not
1: with
0: even him,
1: song.
0: It's actually Pauline and the song.
1: Well, and he's just auto-tuning it, isn't he?
0: Yeah.
1: Pauline Pantsdown, dead.
0: Amy, we've got a good theme going
1: See
0: in today.
1: See myself out?
0: Oh, see yourself out.
1: Oh, okay.
0: Pauline maybe. Pants down.
1: Still alive.
0: Yeah. Real name's Simon Hunt. Good morning. Okay. Good morning, Simon.
1: Morning, Simon.
0: He's 64. Sorry. He's still kicking.
1: We need another hit from you, Simon.
0: Yeah. Well, let's get him some royalties anyway. Yeah. We'll play a little bit of it.
6: No, I don't. Never did. I don't like it. I don't like anything.
0: If you were ever going to make a comeback, Pauline Pants
1: it's
0: down.
1: Now.
0: This is it, right?
1: It's now, yeah.
0: Do you want to see? Let's see if we can get Simon Hunt on the show next week and talk
1: yes.
0: Pauline Pants down with him and maybe work on a sequel to that song. All right. All have right. a great day, everybody.
1: Yes.
0: Enjoy the rest of your weekend and we will catch you back next
1: weekend.
0: Saturday.
1: See you then.
0: Bye-bye.
1: Bye-bye.
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7: Melbourne traffic.
8: G'day there. Not a bad run around town at this stage of the morning. Single breakdown free as you'd expect. 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Works Altona Meadows, Point Cook Road closed at the Princess Freeway. 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Works as well Clyde North, Thompson's Road closed between Berwick Cranbourne Road and Matterhorn Drive. 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The Kiss Cast Cloud and a shower or two at top of 14. First with Kiss Traffic and Weather together.
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11: Good morning, Alana McIntyre here with the latest. Donald Trump has his eye on a tiny town in New South Wales as the US works to secure more critical and rare earth supply and compete with China. The United States Department of War is going to provide a loan to Melbourne-based Sunrise Energy Metals to expand its project at Fitfield in New South Wales. The mine near Parkes is sourcing scandium. It's a rare earth mineral that's needed for defence, planes and data centres. The United Arab Emirates says Iran has targeted a tanker while it was transiting the Strait of Hormuz. Iran says the strait's only going to reopen if the US accepts its terms. Serbia's backing Ukraine's bid to join NATO as Vladimir Zelensky makes his first official visit. Aussie men between 50 and 69 will be able to test every 2 years for prostate cancer under updated clinical guidelines. The federal government is launching its $5 million advertising campaign to help parents and children spot bullying in the playground and online. And a new Italian study suggests children who start using social media earlier may perform worse at school. Those who began using social media at ages 14 and 15 consistently scored higher in language and maths tests than those who began earlier. Canterbury University Education Professor Cheryl Brown says there are many other factors affecting a child's digital experience.
12: Just to look at one aspect of that is to sort of take a narrow slice of the problem.
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11: The Crows have survived a scare from Richmond to keep their top four hopes alive. Adelaide coach Matthew Nix calling their 9-point win at a drenched Adelaide Oval ugly.
13: The conditions didn't help second half. I think it was always going to be a bit of a slog, but even early we were just not where we needed to be. So we had a short turnaround and but there'll be some guys that are challenged out of this one.
11: Geelong defeated Essendon by 67 points and Sydney had a 97-point win over Port.
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11: cloudy with a high chance of showers today and damaging winds are possible too, a top of 14 degrees. Rain at times tomorrow getting up to 14 and showers Tuesday.
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16: Yeah, it is. How are we doing? Welcome to Kiss Australia. My name is Gordy. All right, let's talk this week all about big Australian artists like Amy Shark, who's got a brand new album. Arguably the biggest album in Australia right now. It's kind of hot. We'll hear from her. We're going to be chit-chatting with Oliver Cronin as well. But Bujra, love this dude. Love him so much. Not just as like his music. I love him as a human. He's a great guy. And he's on tour. So if you ever get a chance to see him, check out his socials. We chit-chatted actually about the tour.
17: I am. The Gentleman Tour to go along with my new album, Gentleman.
16: Yeah. Congrats.
17: Thank you. I'm so excited to tour. I feel like all the songs, I made this album while I was touring so much. And so it's very up-tempo. And I feel like we made it with going and playing these songs live, like in mind. So.
16: Oh, cool. So you kind of wrote this with like a live set, a live sound in your head.
17: So it's very, a lot of up-tempos and a lot of rhythm and percussion because I love to dance and jump around on stage, so I think that just translated when we went to the studio.
16: Bujra, the Gentleman Tour, go see it if you can. But this is Even at My Worst. Brand new music out of Bujra on Kiss Australia.

Hey, we're Kiss Australia. How you doing? Hey, this guy's on the show next week. I really wanted to chat to him, but obviously the music. If you ever get a chance to see Hayden James live, I mean, it is a night. It is really good. On the show next week, chatting about this. This is for the girls. This is Kiss New Music from Hayden James on Kiss Australia.

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1: Hey, have you noticed Kiss is so Aussie right now? Oh, there's a reason.
2: This is Kiss Australia.
1: 100% Aussie music right now. It's what we're all about. Amy Shark has dropped an album recently and it is so good. It is really a body of work. It's called Soft Pop. Highly recommend it. The tour is happening. The new single we're about to play too called It's Kinda Hot, but the tour, I'm looking forward to hearing these songs live.
3: Oh, yeah. They're going to be a whole different song live. Yeah.
1: Are you going to make a different set, do you reckon? Like, I mean, obviously when you go to an Amy Shark song, you get the old school. Oh, God, that sounds so weird saying old school with Amy Shark. But you know what I'm saying from the start of your
3: career.
1: Yeah,
3: yeah, yeah. We're all getting nostalgic very quickly these days.
1: But then, like, with the new stuff, is there like a, do you put it in like a different kind of a side of the set or something like that, do you reckon?
3: No, I think I'm just going to give it to my band and we're all just going to make it come to life. Like, obviously I was really strict on not having big beats in the record, but I think like for live, I'm going to let my drummer go for it. I think it's going to be awesome. Like, yeah, just, you know, giving it that whole new live feel.
1: Yeah. It's kind of hot. Tell me what we need to know. What's your take when you're penning this song? Where was your mind at?
3: I think it's funny because my mind's never really anywhere when I'm writing. It just is a lot of stuff coming out. And then when I look back, I'm like, oh, okay. I think I'm, yeah, right. That's where I came up with that. But it's just those, that really awesome time when you meet someone and it's like, early days, and mm-hmm. it's a mystery, and it's addictive, and probably a little bit toxic, and you're just so obsessed with that person, and everything they do is kind of hot.
1: We gotta hear it. It's kind of hot. It's new Amy Shark. It's Kiss Australia. Let's do it.
4: 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You're always a touch.

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3: G'day there, not a bad run around town, clear and quiet at this stage. As you'd expect, the majors all in shape, including the Princes from Geelong onto the West Gate over the bridge. Same to the Monash from Eastlink into the Domain Tunnel. Works though, Clyde North, Thompson's Road's closed between Berwick Cranbourne Road and Matterhorn Drive. 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The Kiss Cast, cloudy, windy, a shower or two at top of 14. First with Kiss Traffic and Weather together.
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0: You're hanging with Kiss Australia. How are you? Kiss
1: Australia. Non-stop Aussie hits. Now, this is Kiss Australia.
0: Okay, so when I was in my teens, I was so into, like, the dance scene a little bit, right? Like, the presets and Empire of the Sun, that sort of vintage, right? That was me being a kid growing up. So, like, to sit down with Julian from the presets was such an honour. The dude is incredible, so skilled. We kind of talked about a new music world in 2026.
2: There's making music and playing shows, which we're really good at or we like doing. And then there's all the other stuff, the content creation and the social media and the just staying relevant in that more modern way. We're not so good at that stuff. Yeah. So, no, we don't really love doing that stuff.
0: Yeah.
2: I think a lot of bands don't like doing it because it becomes part of the job. But, yeah, certainly we prefer to be on stage singing and performing and DJing and jumping around having a good time.
0: It's wild how the music industry has changed too, hasn't it? Because, I mean, we could put on like an album 15 years ago and like it was a body of work. It was like, this tune.
2: Yeah.
0: And now it's like Calvin Harris was, I reckon, a very like a singles-oriented kind of guy. He was never really an album dropper as such, but it was very much a singles world. And then now it's just kind of almost like a churn and burn with the TikTok world.
2: It's not even a song world anymore. It's just a bit from the song now.
0: Yeah.
2: It's just the TikTok bit. And yeah, kids will go to shows and they don't know the song until that bit comes along. And they're like, oh, it's that bit. It's that song from TikTok.
0: It's the 15-second bit.
2: And they'll sing that bit. Yeah, it's a funny, it's a very fast-moving, strange world. And I mean, my kids are on TikTok and they're just getting music spat at them, you know, current music, modern music. And then old, you know, they'll get Fleetwood Mac 1 minute and then Rihanna the next minute and then some new, you know, some new song. And it's weird. And it's all the same to them.
0: Yeah.
2: It's a pretty brave new world.
0: Presets on tour, right? And they're doing a huge festival. I'm really looking forward to that one. Check out the Presets socials for all the details. But let's go with old school Presets right now. Let's do Talk Like That on Kiss.

0: We're flying you to Las Vegas for the iHeartRadio Music Festival. BTS, Benson Boone will be there.
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19: Melbourne traffic.
1: Melbourne traffic.
15: G'day there, not too bad around town. Pretty quite civil. Bingle breakdown free. Good looking run on the west gate over the bridge into the tunnel. Same to the Monash between Eastlink and the Domain Tunnel and the Tulla clear to the airport. Works in Clyde North. Thompson's Road closed between Berwick Cranbourne Road and Matterhorn Drive. Skipper Tech Rice's Road. The Castle will premiere at Her Majesty's Theatre in March. Due to record-breaking demand, new tickets have just been released. Book today at thecastleonstage.com.au. The Kiss Cast, cloudy, windy, a shower or two, a top of 14. First with Kiss Traffic and Weather Together.
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20: Good morning, Alana McIntyre here with the latest. Following months of debate about the country's migration levels, the Prime Minister has called Australia a proud multicultural nation.
21: Multiculturalism is indeed part of the bedrock of our future social and economic success. The proposition that somehow we can return to a time that in fact never was there is indeed entirely inappropriate.
20: Anthony Albanese was speaking at an Asian Business Association event in Melbourne. Surveillance work is continuing around Narooma on the New South Wales south coast, where a native bird's been found with a deadly H5 bird flu. A second greater crested tern was found with the same strain in western New South Wales. Australia now has 215 confirmed detections of H5 bird flu. It has not been picked up in our poultry. Donald Trump has zoned in on a tiny regional town in Australia as the US tries to acquire a rare earth mineral that's needed for defence, planes and data centres and tries to compete with China. The Pentagon is financially backing Melbourne-based Sunrise Energy Metals to expand its scandium project near Parkes in New South Wales. Rain is forecast for large parts of the nation today as a low-pressure system moves over southern Australia. And News Corp is raising questions about the Weather Bureau's forecasts, with an investigation by the Sunday Mail revealing it's predicted wrong rainfall totals in Queensland more than 650 times since 2024.
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20: The Crows have defeated Richmond, keeping their top four hopes alive with a 9-point victory over the Tigers in the pouring rain at Adelaide Oval, largely thanks to Isaac Rankin. Tigers coach Adam Uze says they let themselves down.
23: Execution, discipline, the things that we can control. So I couldn't fault our players, our spirit, our grit, our fight.
20: While Port had a 97-point loss to Sydney.
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20: Cloudy with a high chance of showers today and damaging winds are possible too, a top of 14 degrees. Rain at times tomorrow getting up to 14 and showers Tuesday.
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26: 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Let's talk about who's coming up, right? One, Delta Goodrum, chit-chatting hologram with her. Gojo, big fan of this dude. Phil Jamieson, Australian rock royalty. That is Phil Jamieson. We chit-chat with him about a brand new tour and new music that is so, so good. Let's go with Oliver Cronin now. This is Kiss Australia.
27: Last call, leaving for good. I make peace with the shadows, fragile. What if I stay but I heal what I plateau?

0: without you. Hey, how you doing? You're hanging out with Kiss.
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0: Ooh, it's been a great week. It's been a great week because I got to chit-chat with Phil Jamieson. Phil Jamieson from Grinspoon. Phil Jamieson from Phil Jamieson. He's doing his own solo thing as well. By the way, can I just say, between what he does with his solo stuff and what he does with the Grinners, constantly touring, always busy, always writing, incredible. And the latest album is coming out, and he's got the tour with this as well. And the song, which you're going to hear in a second, is so good. It's so, like, I feel like it's almost released at the wrong time of the year. I want it to be released for summer, but tune's called Weekends. We chatted about this.
2: So the take is that it was written maybe in the last 2 years, maybe 2 years ago. And I was just driving through a coastal town on, you know, when those little eastern seaboard towns in Australia over a long weekend usually go from the population of 500 to 15,000. And so you're like driving through the people were spilling out of the pubs onto the roads, and I think it had just rained, and you could smell like that rain on asphalt. Yeah. And that, you know, that kind of sensory sort of visceral thing. And I was driving with my daughter, and I was saying to her, gee, the air smells reckless, doesn't it? And she was like, it sounds like the start of a song, Dad. And so when Lila says that, you're usually like, oh, okay, maybe it does. So I went home and wrote basically from her approving of a lyric. And I was trying to, in some ways, make it a little bit Australiana. There's references to Botany Park, and I think Reckless is a very famous Australian crawl song. Mm-hmm. So there's little sprinklings of that in it. But, yeah, it's sort of about, I don't know, I'm trying to be as ambiguous as possible in that song, but it's not, it's sort of, I'm envisaging Weekends as a place that is like a bar that you can go on a Monday. But when I mention that in interviews, people are like, you musicians are always so tricky. I'm like, yeah, well, anyway, I'm not trying to be. But it's meant to be, it's exactly meant to be a transformative transportation type of song. It's good to drive to, yeah, no doubt. And it's meant to have your windows down and greeting. If your weekend is a Monday, for all my hospo friends out there, then that's who it's designed for as well. You know what I mean?
0: Weekends is right here, right now on Kiss. And by the way, the tour is happening too. So if you want us to check out Phil on tour, check out Phil Jamieson's socials as well. We're Kiss Australia. Let's do it.

Hey, welcome back to Kiss Australia. How you doing? How you holding up? Hey, by the way, heads up, if you're a band or you're a singer and you're making music and you're throwing it up on TikTok and hoping the world will hear it, no. Send it to us here at Kiss. Maybe, I mean, we'd love to hear it for one, but maybe we can put it on the show. I don't know. We do that. Kiss socials, get in touch with us there. My socials as well, Gordy_Pix is where I'm at. But let's go into this. Delta Goodrum recently did our Kiss iHeart Live. It was incredible. You can check it out on Kiss socials. But from her, and she's on tour too, by the way, this is Hologram, Delta Goodrum on Kiss. Let's go.

0: 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Only in Australia, right?
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3: 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Cleaner and quiet, Bingle breakdown free as you'd expect. Works in Clyde North, Thompson's Road closed between Berwick Cranbourne Road and Matterhorn Drive. Take Grice's Road, works as well. Devon Meadows, Clyde Five Ways Road closed at the South Gippsland Highway. Take the South Gippie Highway and Berwick Cranbourne Road. 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The KISS cars, cloudy, windy and a shower or two, a top of 14 degrees. First with KISS traffic and weather together.
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0: Yeah, it is. We're all about giving you 100% Oz-made music. Gojo, love this guy. So he's got an album called The Gojo Variety Show. Definitely please have a listen because it's great. Meantime, you know, it's weird when we sat down and spoke because I knew, in my head, I knew he was always from, well, I thought it was Perth, but it was like proper Western Australia, tiny, tiny remote country town.
2: Yeah, a lot of people think I'm from like America and stuff. And then it's like, I'm from the smallest town like that you could probably think of. Well, it's a lot bigger now. It's grown.
0: Yeah.
2: Yeah, it's grown a lot. But it's just a small little town. But
0: are you living there now or are you East Coast?
2: No, I'm East Coast now.
0: Yeah.
2: Yeah.
0: Do you like when you go home and you're sort of making music, does home influence music at all?
2: Yeah, definitely. Well, I mean, the way I grew up was quite unique. I grew up on like a block of land that was outside of Manjimup. And, you know, it was on just this block of land that was, we were harvesting our rainwater from the skies and we didn't have like electricity or anything like that. We had to invent everything to, I suppose, allow us to live, which was amazing. And I feel like that also allowed me to think maybe a little bit more outside of the box. Which, you know, I wasn't influenced by society and I suppose technology, even though back then it was like starting to boom a lot more.
0: Mm.
2: Now it's like you can't get it out of your face.
0: So we got to hear this song, right? The artist is Gojo. The tune is Nervous and it's on Kiss Australia now.

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20: Melbourne traffic. G'day there. Not a bad run around town. Clean and quiet. Bingle breakdown free. The freeway is all in good order. Works remain Altona Meadows. Point Cook Road closed at the Princes Freeway. Your best bet, Palmer's Road. Works to Devon Meadows. Clyde Five Ways Road closed at the South Gippsland Highway. Take the South Gippsland Highway and Berwick Cranbourne Road. 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Search Storage King today. The KISS cast, cloudy, windy, a shower or two, a top of 14. First with KISS traffic and weather together.
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23: Hi there, Alana McIntyre here with the latest. Millions of Australians can expect a wet one today as a powerful cold front sweeps through southern Australia. Sarah Scully from the Weather Bureau has told the ABC the system is bringing plenty of rain and damaging winds.
24: Victoria, the wet weather will continue through Monday, same with Tasmania, continuing through Monday, and for eastern parts of New South Wales, it will gradually clear later during Monday.
23: There is a chance of flooding across Victoria and southern New South Wales. A man is fighting for his life after being assaulted in Melbourne overnight. The victim was found on the ground in South Yarra after midnight. Police believe he was hit in the head with a helmet before being stabbed. A woman has been arrested after driving her BMW through a busy carnival in Queensland. No one was hurt and members of the public held her down until police arrived at the event in Logan last night. New South Wales is fighting to keep the NRL Grand Final the Pope is visiting in 2028 at the same time that the final's usually held. Now WA's Premier says his state would like to host the event. Donald Trump has his eye on a tiny town in New South Wales as the US works to secure more critical and rare earth supply and compete with China. Joe Biden's son says his father's prostate cancer is spreading to other parts of his body. And Typhoon Dolphin is moving through Asia, hitting Japan and tracking towards China.
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23: The Crows have managed to survive an almighty scare in the rain from Richmond to keep their top four hopes alive. Adelaide coach Matthew Nix speaking after their messy 9-point victory.
25: Geez, if you play that way and win, maybe it's a good sign that even when we're nowhere near our best, and we were, that was ugly tonight. Unfortunately, and yet we still got the job done.
23: While Geelong's pair of Ollies proved too good for Essendon, the Cats defeating the Bombers by 67 points, Ollie Dempsey and Ollie Henry kicking 7 of the Cats' 10 opening goals, and Sydney had a 97-point victory over Port.
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23: Cloudy with a high chance of showers today and damaging winds are possible too, a top of 14 degrees. Rain at times tomorrow getting up to 14 and showers Tuesday.
26: 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It's something that we can't explain.
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1: Hey, good morning, everyone. Happy Sunday.
2: Good morning.
1: How you doing? You good?
2: I'm good. How are you?
1: I'm really well. Yes. Took the kids to see Spidey yesterday. Oh. We got the tickets to Spider-Man.
2: My kids saw Spider-Man yesterday. I was at the races.
1: Oh, lucky you. What was your kids' review of Spider-Man?
2: They loved it.
1: Okay.
2: They loved it. They also loved it because they went with my in-laws, and my in-laws have like a free reign on
1: candy
2: the
1: bar.
2: Candy bar. Yeah, yeah. They're like, we're not going to be here when the sugar wears off, so go nuts, kiddies, and you can have some popcorn and a slushy. And so Ryan and I arrived back home from the races to just monumental meltdowns.
1: What's your go-to at the movies for the candy bar personally?
2: So if I'm going to the movies and I'm taking my kids, I get them a popcorn and a drink.
1: Do you get the biggest? I'm a sucker for the price thing because I look at it and you go, well, hang on a sec, a small or a medium. They don't even have small anymore, right? Like medium's the smallest. But that's like 80 cents cheaper than the large.
2: And I know, but
1: you got to go to get the jumbo.
2: Yeah, but my problem is it's not even about the money. If I buy myself a jumbo popcorn, I will eat all of it. And I don't know about you, but movie popcorn does something to my guts. Like, it's almost like it's too much fiber and I get a really bad stomach ache afterwards.
1: I know it's too much salt.
2: There's a lot of fiber.
1: Just gets things moving, does it?
2: No, or just a little trumpet bum.
1: Oh, right.
2: not whilst I'm in the movies. It's like that night.
1: That would make sense, though, because popcorn's mostly air.
2: Yeah.
1: That's why you can eat a jumbo bucket of it and not yes. fill up. But you've eaten all that air and then you're sitting
2: between
1: there.
2: Between the fibre and the salt.
1: The end of the Odyssey.
2: Dehydrated.
1: Odysseus is finally getting home and Amy's like.
2: Yeah, sometimes I just go with a choc top to be safe.
1: Well, does popcorn make you fart?
2: Yeah.
1: Who knows? Does cheese give you bad dreams?
2: Mm.
1: Do carrots make you see in the dark?
2: Oh.
1: Old wives' tales, or is there some truth to them? Which ones actually work? The old wives' tales are next. Three Kiss Hits Away with Chris and Amy in the morning on Kiss.

0: This is Kiss. Good morning. You're with Chris and Amy.
1: Morning.
0: I realised that I'd become a bit of an old wife.
1: You've become an old wife.
0: Well, I acknowledge that I'm a cuck.
1: Yes.
0: And I'm at home and I do all the washing and my wife brings home the bacon. But now I'm an old wife as well.
1: Oh,
0: because
1: no.
0: I told my son Henry that he should eat his carrots.
1: Yeah.
0: So that he could see in the dark.
1: The dark. Do you tell him to eat his crust too if he wants curly hair?
0: Well, do people want curly hair? It's more a threat.
1: No. Hold on. Look at my hair and how curly it is. Every time my mum said, eat your crust, you'll get curly hair. And I was like, and that's why I'm not eating them, mum. I already have curly pube hair. I do not want to eat my crust.
0: A crust good for you? Was it originally a thing to make you eat your crust?
1: There is more. Look, I don't know if there's many nutrients in bread, period, but I think that's where.
0: Well, you know what? It's the part where there's less butter and Cottie's jam.
1: Yeah.
0: So it's probably the healthier part of it.
1: Oh, I've got a real doozy when it comes to old wives' tale, and it's actually probably one that's stayed with me my whole life and is probably more of a traumatic old wives' tale because I've since discovered that there's absolutely no fact to it.
0: You can't get pregnant the first time.
1: Well, there's that too. Do you remember doing your sex ed at high school and they were like, you must always use protection. If you don't, boom, you're going to be 16 and pregnant. And like, truthfully, every mother effing star in the universe needs to be aligning and sheep need to be facing north and all of the things need to be adding up and then you get pregnant.
0: No, no, no. When you're 16, it's like pregnant. It's when you're 38 and the clock's ticking. It's like, oh, how do 16-year-olds keep getting pregnant?
1: This is true. So when I was really young, I remember being on holidays with my family. We were on the beach and I was picking up all these blue bottles that I thought were dead because they'd washed up on the shore. So I was picking them up. I was popping them in my hands and all their long-ass tentacles were like flapping down and slapping me all over my legs and my knees and everything. Oh. And then all of a sudden I've run back and I'm going, like this. I was in so much pain. Must have been stung like 50 times by all these blue bottles that I'd picked up. And next minute my dad's like, oh, I know what gets rid of the sting out of blue bottle stings.
0: Oh dear.
1: And he thought there's this old wives tale that urine takes the sting out of a blue bottle sting, basically. Whatever the
0: acidity levels or whatever, it neutralizes the sting of the blue bottle thing. I've heard this as well.
1: See? It was absolutely coming from a place of love and concern and he was trying to help me out and he whipped his old fella out and he was kind of...
0: What, like head to toe? Where were the stings?
1: It was just on my knees and like my legs and stuff and I weirdly remember feeling like it did take away a bit of the sting, but it could have been a placebo effect.
0: It's a fair distraction as well. Your dad urinating on you is like, that'll take your mind off things.
1: It could have just been a distraction. But I remember thinking, oh, that helped. That really helped. Now, I've told this story so many times because it's something that stayed with me and I think my brothers always used to give me shit. Remember that time Dad pissed on you?
0: Yeah.
1: And I did some investigating myself and turns out it is absolutely just an old wives' tale and there is nothing to it, basically.
0: Really?
1: Even Dr. Kiss came on the other day, last week sometime, and he said, nah, wouldn't do anything. Okay. I was like, I disagree. It helped me.
0: You know what? And it's there. Help is always available. You tell me as well, your dad was halfway through. A couple of German backpackers came over as well. I was, hey, guys, what's going on here? Can we join the party?
1: That did not happen.
0: Yeah, but you need more. Yeah. Maybe one type of urine isn't enough.
1: It's so creepy when you think about it. But listen, there are a lot of old wives' tales out there, none of which I don't think stick. My dad also used to tell me that sitting in front of the TV too close, you get square eyes.
0: I think sitting next to the old TVs, which had like the pixels and stuff in the vision, was bad for your eyes. I don't know about square eyes. But
1: or like if you pull a face and the wind changes.
0: Oh, that's
1: like
0: right.
1: That's not even possible, Mum, but I used to believe it.
0: Did your parents tell you that chewing gum, if you swallow it, stays in your guts for like 7 years?
1: Yes. Is that not true? I actually still think
0: no, it's
1: that
0: not true because I remember swallowing chewing gum and it comes out in your poo like a few days later and it's just and there's just one little piece of poo that floats and that's the chewing gum. Well, I don't know. Look, everyone's – I'm not a doctor.
1: No,
0: I'm not
1: you're
0: saying
1: – none of us are.
0: You should try it, but
1: – yeah. My favourite was I remember my mum and dad, they would have friends over all the time. They always had barbecues or we were at other people's houses. And I was partial to a cheese platter. There was always cheese out and Cabanossi and, you know, the Aussie.
0: Jats.
1: Yeah, Jats and the...
0: cheese cubes.
1: Cheese cubes and the sour cream and chives dip. What is it? Onion and...
0: French onion dip.
1: French onion dip. And I remember I used to try and, like, lean over and get some of the good, like, camembert or brie cheese. And my mum always used to say, oh, don't eat that. Cheese will give you nightmares. Cheese and chocolate.
0: Yeah.
1: The two things that she didn't want me eating before bed apparently used to give me nightmares, and so I was never allowed them.
0: Especially the camembert. That, yeah.
1: What is it?
0: It's even worse than the brie.
1: All right, cheese Nazi, you say it.
0: Camembert.
1: Oh, shit, it is camembert.
0: That's right. We won't get into the Dauphinois, don't worry. But, yeah, it does give you bad dreams.
1: Brie?
0: I don't know. But they say cheese gives you bad dreams. I would believe that what you eat can affect how your brain...
1: I can say I have cheese and chocolate most nights, never have nightmares.
0: Yeah.
1: Yeah.
0: It's Michael B. Jordan every night.
1: Oh, yeah.
0: Always good dreams. Chris and Amy on Kiss.

0: This is Kiss. Good morning. You're with Chris and Amy.
1: Morning.
0: Yeah, it is a good morning.
1: Yeah.
0: And there's a lot of bad news out there, but we're going to switch off to that. I've taken the leaf out of your book. I'm not watching news anymore.
1: Period.
0: I've cut right down. Because it is all bad.
1: It's all doom and gloom.
0: We're going to block out all that bad news, but there is some good stuff going on, you know. You just got to look for it sometimes. So we're going around the world just finding some good news stories, and I've even got some, just some fun little tunes for the stories as well, you know?
1: Right.
0: We're just going to lift everyone's mood today. How about a story about aeroplanes?
1: Yeah.
0: It's the Red Hot Chili Peppers, so
1: sure.
0: You look confused.
1: Never heard this song before in my life.
0: Oh, do you like it?
1: Sure.
0: Yeah, we got to. Sorry.
1: Definitely not one of their hits.
0: It is. Maybe I'm on the wrong station.
1: Yeah.
0: Okay, an Airbus reset that delayed a Singapore Airlines flight by 17 minutes from Brisbane Airport. Well, a Brisbane aircraft engineer got sacked for it, for delaying the flight 17 minutes. The good news, is he has won his unfair dismissal case against Singapore Airlines.
1: Yes.
0: And he's won. He's taken them to court. They sacked him because he shut down and restart an Airbus A350 because there were recurring fault messages.
1: Wow.
0: And that caused a 17-minute flight. I'm guessing shutting down an A350 takes longer than like a phone.
1: But also, it sounds like he was just doing his job.
0: 17 minutes, for recurring fault messages. I'm not down for him having a look.
1: Interesting. I don't see any Jetstar employees getting sacked when there's four-hour delays.
0: Now, thank you. There's a good point. 17 minutes.
1: I know. Outrageous.
0: That still counts as on time, doesn't it? 17 minutes.
1: It really does.
0: Good point, Amy. Thank you for putting an even more positive spin on that story.
1: You're welcome.
0: How about some football? Soccer.
1: I'm here for the music.
0: Yeah. You know, see, I know what I'm doing. I've been working with you for a little while. I know you tune out while the words are coming out of my mouth, so I'll just play some songs.
1: That's it.
0: For you to bop along to. A Brazilian football match was brought to a stunning halt after a parrot started attacking one of the players repeatedly.
1: Oh, wow.
0: No, good news, but I mean,
1: that's
0: you
1: quite
0: smiled.
1: Funny. Yeah, well, I remember being aggressively attacked every single time I rode my bike down this hill and around the corner into my street. A magpie would swoop us.
0: They don't like certain people.
1: Well, no, it would just swoop anyone coming into
0: our
1: street. And the problem is, if you weren't wearing a helmet, those things could, like, take off a chunk of your scalp.
0: Oh,
1: with its beak.
0: Yeah. I mean, this is like a South American bird. It was a...
1: probably a toucan.
0: Oh, no, I read flamingo. No, sorry. One of the teams was called Flamengo.
1: Oh.
0: This is what's confusing.
1: Yeah.
0: But a huge bird.
1: Yeah.
0: A huge parrot invaded the pitch. So you got a $5,000 fine right there. and repeatedly started attacking one player, knocking him over.
1: What?
0: Now, soccer players... crap sometimes for being soft and like falling over easily and rolling around on the ground.
1: Don't they get trained on how to take a fall?
0: Yeah. A parrot hit my head. Penalty. My leg's broken. Come on.
1: He got my ankle.
0: One more story. Would you like to end on some love?
1: Yes.
0: It's one of our own as well, the great Nicole Kidman. Appears to have found love again after Keith Urban. Are we saying he's a dirty dog or do we know?
1: I feel like they only broke up a couple of weeks ago.
0: 1 year after she and Keith Urban. Time flies when you're having fun, Amy.
1: This is true.
0: That's what working at Kiss will do to you. You just blink and it's gone.
1: The whole year's over. Yep.
0: Well, after more 2 decades with Keith Urban, she's been hanging out with a businessman called Michael Reinstein.
1: Oh, good for Nicole.
0: Now, I don't know what Michael's going on. Oh, here we go. He founded a private equity firm. That always helps. Those private equity guys, they just must...
1: Money.
0: They must have great personalities. They just...
1: I'm sure he has a lovely personality too.
0: No, he does.
1: It's not like she needs the money.
0: Well, how about this? He picked her up from the airport, so he's not too busy to do that.
1: Oh, what a gentleman.
0: In his black Ferrari.
1: Actually?
0: Yeah.
1: Oh, okay.
0: Yeah, for real. He's a...
1: So what? That's good.
0: You know what?
1: Good on her.
0: He's
1: good
0: got a private equity firm and a Ferrari, and now he's got Nicole Kidman as well.
1: Living the dream.
0: Mate, why do so few people start up private equity firms? Seems like everyone should be doing it.
1: Yeah. It must be really easy, you know?
0: Yeah.
1: Why haven't you started one?
0: I don't know.
1: You've got lots of free time.
0: I'm going to Google it right now.
1: Okay.
0: I'm going to start my private equity firm.
1: Yeah.
0: See ya, Kiss. There's some good news from around the world. Tell you what, you do have to look bloody hard for it as well. Right. Hence the quality of those stories. Chris and Amy in the morning on Kiss. We're back next.
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4: G'day there, not a bad run around town, clear or quiet, bingle, breakdown free. The Tullamarine Shake to the airport, same to the west gate over the bridge into the tunnel. Works in Devon Meadows, Clyde Five Ways Road closed at the South Gippie Highway. Take the South Gippie Highway and Berwick Cranbourne Road. Works to Altona Meadows, Point Cook Road closed at the Princes. Take Palmer's Road. 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The Kiss Cast, cloudy and windy, a shower too at top of 14. First with Kiss traffic and weather together.
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25: of my mind. This is Chris and Amy in the morning. More coming up.

0: This is Kiss. You're with Chris and Amy in the morning. Happy Sunday.
1: Happy Sunday.
0: Let's check in with what the mums of Australia are talking about this week. We could spend millions of dollars doing research, or we could just log on there and sticky beak in the Facebook mums group this week.
2: What's the big issue in the Facebook mums groups?
1: All right. As a mum of boys, I've been thinking a lot lately about the kind of men they'll grow up to be. We spend so much time worrying about school, sport and friendships, but I often find myself wondering whether I'm doing enough to teach them things like respect, empathy and accountability. Be honest, do you think we're raising boys differently today than 10 to 20 years ago? The world is just so different now.
2: Big issue.
1: I mean, why would it matter? Like, why would we be raising them differently to 10 years ago?
0: Because of the world changing. I think, yes, the answer is yes, we're raising boys and girls differently. We're raising all kids differently than we were 10, 20 years ago. Because
1: In what respect?
0: I think the world is changing incredibly quickly with values, social media changes things, AI is changing things at an incredible rate. I just think the world's changing quicker than, you know, humans are able to adapt to it. So I think there is... that I don't think it uniquely affects
1: just
0: boys.
1: Men. Yeah. But I think where I'm coming from is, like, I think about the values and the morals and stuff that my parents kind of...
0: They told your brothers to open doors for ladies.
1: Yeah. Open, but also, yeah, just have morals.
0: Look
1: and
0: after
1: have respect
0: women.
1: For women.
0: Yeah.
1: And do the right thing and think of others and be kind and considerate. All of those things are things that I'm... now teaching my boys.
0: Yeah.
1: I actually don't think that I have really changed much, like, if I was comparing myself to my own mum.
0: I'm reading between the lines here. I think what this mum is talking
1: like
0: about...
1: like social media and stuff.
0: Yeah, or maybe she's talking about maybe we raise boys differently than we did 50 years ago.
1: Yeah,
0: I mean, okay. That's probably where the bigger change has happened for young men in particular about, okay...
1: being vulnerable and not crying. I think back in the day, 50 years ago, men were, you know, almost told it's weak to show emotion and to be vulnerable and to, you know, open up. Whereas, yeah, my boys are... very
0: open
1: comfortable. Yeah, they're open books and they're comfortable. You know, I mean, they are still only 6 and 8, so come
0: they're
1: and
0: gonna
1: ask.
0: They're going to be dealing with a lot of words that maybe a boy didn't 50 years ago, so they'll be talking about consent, which is obviously a good thing.
1: Yeah, step in the right direction.
0: But it's also a bit of a landmine as far as, you know, the details of it all and how you teach a child about that. I think porn is a massive part for young men growing up now. It's just... well, you say 10 or 20 years. When I was growing up, I couldn't pick up my phone and see absolutely anything I wanted to see.
1: I know.
0: We were stealing the magazines from Caltex.
1: Yeah, I remember the first thing I ever came across was a magazine in my next door neighbor's dad's side drawer that we had like snuck into and found and thought it was hilarious. But that was it. That was the naughtiest thing.
0: Wasn't that Ebony and Ivory was your first one you saw?
1: I didn't want to bring that up, but yes, it was yes.
0: I am a dad of two boys.
1: Yes.
0: And I think what the vibe that I'm getting from this mum is you want to raise the boys. It is tricky to raise them as sensitive, caring, vulnerable men who want to look after women and everything.
1: Yeah, who stand up for, you know, the right thing. And when people are, you know, being wronged, you want to hope that they can step in and look after their mates, but not be bullies also.
0: Yeah.
1: So I think parenting 10 years ago or 20 years ago would have been just as hard and challenging. And the thing is, no one knows the right thing to do. I feel like parents, everyone is just trying to do their best.
0: You know what? You do your best. Yes, the times, they are a-changing, as Bob Dylan said. But, yeah, you do your best, you know.
1: You know who I really feel for? Because I think when you and I have teenage kids, I think social media will be quite different. I think... things are being put into place now to almost protect the kids. I really feel for the parents of teenagers now because they would have grown up in the generation of smartphones and iPads and Roblox and all the gaming things. And
0: unrestricted.
1: YouTube that just all of a sudden blew up. Like, YouTube was always around when I was a kid, but it was boring. No one ever watched it.
0: But they've only ever known full access to all of that, whereas at least our kids have some concept of, oh, you got to be 16.
1: You're not allowed.
0: Maybe it's not good for you to be on your phone all day.
1: Yeah.

0: Yes. So I do feel for the parents of teenagers now. I think we're still doing a pretty good job. I think men are only getting better.
1: You know what? This mum's thinking about it, which means you're doing well.
0: Yeah,
1: use exactly your judgment.
0: Right.
1: You know your boys. Yep. And yes, you are correct. The world is a tougher and tougher place for men every day. Thanks for your email.
2: Big issue.
1: Chris and Amy in the morning. Coming up next, one of the biggest movies of all time has had to press pause on its sequel, but it's still happening. We'll tell you about it next. Chris and Amy in the morning on Kiss. Wow. I think I

0: 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BTS, Benson Boone will be there.
1: All of this.
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23: G'day there, nothing to hold you up around town. Clear and quiet air, everyone looking after each other and behaving themselves. The major freeways all in good order. Works Devon Meadows, Clyde Five Ways Road closed at the South Gippsland Highway. Take the South Gippy Highway and Berwick Cranbourne Road. Works to Clyde North, Thompson's Road closed between Berwick Cranbourne Road and Matterhorn Drive. Take Crisis Road. 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First with KISS traffic and weather together.
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19: Good morning, Alana McIntyre here with the latest. A new $10 million awareness campaign to help parents and children spot school bullying gets off the ground today. $5 million has been spent on an ad to help spot bullying, leaving some parents and teachers asking for more action. But Federal Education Minister Jason Clare has told Sunrise another $5 million has gone towards building a new Let's Stop Bullying website to provide free resources.
26: This is not everything. This is just the start. It's one part of how we tackle, you know, this horrible, horrible problem.
19: Rain is forecast for large parts of the nation today as a low-pressure system moves over southern Australia. 20 to 40 millimetre falls are likely across South Australia, New South Wales, Victoria and Tasmania until Monday. Damaging winds are also possible and we may see some flooding across parts of Victoria and southern New South Wales where up to 100 millimetres of rain could fall. Australian men between 50 and 69 will be able to test every 2 years for prostate cancer under updated clinical guidelines. And Donald Trump has zoned in on a tiny regional town in Australia as the US tries to acquire a rare earth mineral that's needed for defence, planes and data centres and tries to compete with China. The Pentagon is financially backing Melbourne-based Sunrise Energy Metals to expand its scandium project near Parkes in New South Wales.
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19: Well, the Crows have kept their top four hopes alive with a 9-point win over the Tigers in the pouring rain in Adelaide. Adamuze says he couldn't fault their fight or grish, but they need to improve.
27: Yeah, we didn't either execute well enough or gave away costly free kicks in 50, so... really disappointing.
19: Port Adelaide went down to Sydney by 97 points at the SCG. And even though it's not locked in yet, the Swans do look set to finish in the top two. Geelong defeated Essendon by 67 points and the Demons recorded a 4-point win over the ladder leaders Fremantle.
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19: Lots of rain expected this afternoon and damaging winds. We're heading for a top of 14 degrees. Rain at times again tomorrow, 14 the top and pretty windy as well.
28: 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Hey, hey.
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31: So good. Everyone is listening.
32: Good morning, everyone. Happy
33: morning.
32: Sunday.
33: Morning. How are you?
32: Yeah, yeah.
33: So good.
32: Yeah. Big news from Hollywood is that the sequel to one of the biggest movies of the last couple of years, Barbie, has been delayed a little bit. There's some issues with the budget. Apparently they don't want to give Ryan Gosling as much money for the sequel. And wasn't he like the standout?
33: Well, I would say Ryan Gosling and Margot were your two big hero talent.
32: Well, the movie's called Barbie and Margot Robbie was Barbie. Oh. And she's perfect for
33: and
32: Barbie.
33: And she was like, perfect. I thought I read the first movie made over $1 billion.
32: Yes. Remember a few years ago, it came out at the same time as Oppenheimer. It was Barbenheimer. And people would go see them both and they both made over $1 billion.
33: Mate, I don't know how Oppenheimer made that much money.
32: Because it's brilliant. They need to see so Barbie boring. 2 needed to come out the same weekend as The Odyssey.
33: Yeah,
32: and do it again and do Bobbissy.
33: I think Barbie got some very mixed reviews. Like, people loved it or they weren't that fussed on it. And I was a bit kind of towards the latter. I think I went in with really high expectations and I was just a little bit disappointed.
32: Well, the fans are very keen for the sequel. I just find it very weird that they would be holding out on Ryan Gosling's salary given
33: He's the main character.
32: You're making a sequel to a billion-dollar movie.
33: Yeah. So apparently he got $12 million for the first one, and he's currently asking for $20 mil for the second, which, when you're making $1 billion, that's chump change.
32: Yeah. It sounds crazy to you and me sitting here going, $12 million, just take it. I want 20.
33: Yeah.
32: But, you know, when it's making that much money.
33: Well, I wonder what Margot Robbie's asking for.
32: If I was the studio boss, I reckon Margot Robbie would come in and go, you need me. It's the Barbie sequel. Look at me. I am Barbie. There's no one else who can play her. And I'd go, have you met Sydney Sweeney? I've got her in the back. Sydney,
33: come on in. See you, Margot. I think the thing is, and this is my snap prediction, I don't think Barbie 2 or the Barbie sequel, I don't think it will do anywhere near as good as the first one.
32: Okay.
33: I think everybody went and saw the first one because it's the first Barbie movie.
32: Hey, what are they going to? How are they going to turn Barbie into a movie? And now they've done it. And enough.
33: Yeah, and I reckon that's why producers are going, nah, too risky.
32: Okay. Yeah. Well, you know my favorite thing about the Barbie movie?
33: What
32: was it? Came out. It was a female director. She was nominated for awards.
33: Yes.
32: Highest grossing movie ever, I think, from a female director as well.
33: Yep.
32: And the big takeaway from it was that Ken was the best thing in it, and everyone goes, Ryan Gosling stole the movie.
33: No, he didn't.
32: Take that.
33: Take that.
32: Joking. Up next, you want to hear this if you're a sleepwalker or if you've ever done it because, well, there's some research to suggest it may be hereditary. Amy's got that for you. Three Kiss hits away with Chris and Amy in the morning on Kiss.

0: This is Kiss. Happy Sunday. Good morning. You're with Chris and Amy.
1: Good morning. Now, I don't know if this is some sort of syndrome, but it seems to be like a hereditary thing in my family tree. We're all a bunch of sleepwalkers. So it starts with my dad. He loves to do a bit of sleepwalking. My mum has found him on all fours at the bottom of her shoe cupboard once, throwing shoes over his head, looking for a snake in her wardrobe.
0: There at least he wasn't trying them on.
1: True. My brothers love sleepwalking. A lot of the time, Tom is my youngest brother. He does a bit of sleepwalking, especially when he's had a few drinks, and he will just go and urinate all around the house. So he's urinated in corners of his bedroom, in my clothing drawers, in the middle of the bathroom, but nowhere near the toilet.
0: So, do you think men have that sort of dog thing ingrained somewhere in their brain about marking their territory?
1: Maybe.
0: Because there's something about alcohol and men.
1: Yeah.
0: Like, why do men all piss in the wardrobe?
1: Yeah. Well, I have the same syndrome and I'm not a man. Yeah. I also sleepwalk.
0: Do you only do it on one-night stands or do you do it at home as well?
1: I never do it on one-night stands. I do it when I'm at home or...
0: You woke up with no pants on in a garage one time.
1: In somebody's garden shed next to a lawnmower. Yeah, that was...
0: That was a long time ago.
1: That was an interesting night. Yeah.
0: Yeah, you were single and why not?
1: I was single and the lawnmower made, nice advances. No, he didn't. When you think about it, that's actually quite concerning. Like I'd walked out of my girlfriend's house.
0: Yes.
1: Apparently I'd left the bedroom that I was sharing with her and I'd taken myself to the toilet. And I'd taken my pants off and just not put them back on and then just legged it out the front door.
0: But you mentioned something being hereditary and you say your dad loves a sleepwalk, your brothers love a sleepwalk. You know, the other thing you and your dad and your brothers all love is a cheeky wine at night.
1: I mean, alcoholism
0: is also hereditary. is there anyone in your family who doesn't drink and also sleepwalks?
1: Yes. One of my other brothers, Ben, he loves a drink as well, but he will sleepwalk even when he's not drinking.
0: Yeah.
1: He also has night terrors. And I don't know if you know about what a night terror is. It's actually quite scary because it's him having a nightmare, but he gets up and he's visibly like terrified and he's either being chased by someone or he's being attacked and you can't approach him and you can't turn lights on and stuff. You have to be, quite strategic with how you kind of slowly wake him up.
0: It's like someone having a fit. You almost need to just like move stuff out of their way.
1: Correct. And obviously we tease Ben about it now, but in the middle of the night when you're lying in bed and all of a sudden you can hear my brother going, like scared, it's actually quite, like it makes you get quite nervous. So he has night terrors. All three of us sleepwalk. My dad sleepwalks, looks for snakes in my mum's shoe drawer. And now my daughter has started sleepwalking and I was like, oh no, you've got the syndrome too.
0: Now, is she the only one of your kids that's drinking already or is she?
1: She has not had a drink.
0: She's 10.
1: She's 10. That's right. So there's no drinking. She woke up the other day on the lounge room floor and I had put her to bed and then she woke up at like 3 a.m. and she'd just taken herself down to the lounge. But I mean, the lounge is actually so comfortable. So I would have understood if she'd slept on that, but she'd just chosen the floor.
0: Moving from bed to the lounge, that's rookie sleepwalking. Back to me when you're next to a lawnmower with no pants on.
1: Yeah. My youngest brother, actually, I remember, he used to sometimes just walk downstairs, he'd undo the front door and then just sleep on the doormat. So weird.
0: So you've passed on the gene to your kids.
1: Yeah.
0: You got some little sleepwalkers.
1: Do you not sleepwalk? No one in your house sleepwalks?
0: No. And believe me, like I don't drink.
1: If anyone was
0: going to sleepwalk
1: in this conversation, it would have been you.
0: Through my 30s, if alcohol and sleepwalking were linked, believe me.
1: You would have gone on some adventures.
0: I would have been on some freeways.
1: And you would have not remembered any of them.
0: No, so it's not that.
1: Yeah, well, I think there is something to it. I remember when my sleepwalking got quite severe and I'd walk out of houses and stuff. You hear about these stories where people like get behind the wheel of their car and drive. And they don't remember how they got certain places. So they make for interesting stories, but they also can be quite scary.
0: Yeah, it can be dangerous. Has Ryan ever tried tying you to the bed?
1: No, he hasn't, no. I know where you're going.
0: Before you go to sleep,
1: No.
0: I'm just saying that could
1: be helpful, right?
0: That could work.
1: Yeah.
0: Up next, we've got a letter for you. So I say a letter, as if anyone's mailed a letter to us. Someone's sent a message, but it's a great question about living with your ex that I want to put to you.
1: Oh, yes.
0: Next with Chris and Amy in the morning on Kiss.

0: This is Kiss. You're with Chris and Amy in the morning. I tell you what, our audio guy, Mike, is onto it. I mentioned that we were going to do a new segment.
1: Yeah.
0: We've got a note for Amy. It's Dear Amy or Agony Amy.
1: Has he already put in a little...
0: In three songs. He's done an opener for us. I haven't heard this yet. So this is how quick this man works. Let's check it out.
2: Dear Amy.
1: It's like I'm going to be your fairy godmother.
0: Yeah, well, we know that's not the case. This is the wrong music.
1: I'm the devil that sits on your shoulder.
0: You know what? We're not complaining about something that took 10 minutes for the guy to make.
1: That's true.
0: Yep. Well done, Mike.
1: Thank you, Mike.
0: No name on this one. It's just come on through the website.
1: Oh, is it anonymous?
0: Hey, Amy, I'd love your take on something that I'm a bit embarrassed to admit. I still live with my ex, even though we broke up 5 years ago.
1: Oh, my gosh.
0: After he cheated on me.
1: Oh, my gosh.
0: We've both moved on in some ways and see other people, but there's an unspoken rule that we never bring anyone home when the other is around. The truth is, I know staying here isn't healthy and I should probably leave, but I'm so comfortable. Makes sense. I can't make the jump. I also have a few feelings left.
1: Oh,
0: There's the clincher.
1: Yep.
0: And I think part of me is scared that moving out would finally close that chapter of my life for good.
1: Mm.
0: Should I get back with him or talk to him about this, or should I just move out and move on? What do you reckon?
1: My advice here would be, personally, I think that if you guys were ever going to get back together, it would have happened by now.
0: Five years
1: under the same roof. He's probably gone out for drinks. You've probably gone out for drinks. There may have been drinks involved together while you're both at home. If anything was going to happen with the two of you, given that you have history together, it would have happened by now.
0: Oh, I've lived in some share houses over the years. And when 100%. You look back on it, like I lived in a share house where it was me, one other guy, two girls.
1: Yep.
0: And within 6 months, I'd slept with them both.
1: Yeah.
0: Because you're
1: because
0: living
1: that's
0: together.
1: What happens. And also the familiarity of hooking back up with an ex, it's always enticing. Now, 5 years on, it hasn't happened.
0: With someone you've already been with as well after 5 years.
1: Exactly right. Now, he probably doesn't want to ask you to move out because he probably has the guilt from the cheating. Second of all, the man cheated on you, girl. You need to gather up what remaining self-respect you have left and you need to leave. And you need to move out into your own place or back with your parents, whatever. I don't know what your financial state is like at the moment, but you need to regain some dignity, some independence again. And I think you've got to leave him in the past.
0: I'm a different person today than I was 5 years ago.
1: Mm-hmm.
0: I know that. Could she be maybe have observed him changing and growing as a person a lot over the last 5 years?
1: Yeah, but it just comes back to my whole point that if something was going to happen, it would have happened by now.
0: Yeah.
1: It's not 5 months, 5 years. They're seeing other people. They're sleeping with other people. Like, either she needs to have the conversation and say, hey, I've got some leftover feelings. Could we have another shot at this? And if he says no, you need to move straight away.
0: Could this be an idea? And I know the segment is called Dear Amy.
1: You can ask Chris.
0: Dear Amy with Chris interjecting uninvited. What if she says, hey, are you home one night this week? And okay, we're both home Wednesday night. Why doesn't she say, hey, why don't we watch a movie or something? Watch a movie, have a bottle of wine, have some cheese and just hang out. And you'd think...
1: See where the night takes you.
0: See where that vibe is and have a few wines. And because if it's going to happen and if you can feel some spark in the room, it's going to be there, right?
1: Yeah, true. Have a crack at Netflix and chilling with a home run. And if it doesn't eventuate... I'd probably just leave.
0: Okay. We'll try it with a bottle of wine first.
1: Yeah.
0: If it doesn't work, go with a 4-litre box of wine and see how you go.
1: Yeah, sounds good.
0: Good luck.
1: That's good luck.
0: Dear Amy.
2: Dear Amy.
0: Had to give it another run because you made it so quick. Champion.
1: It was very good.
0: Chris and Amy in the morning on Kiss.
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4: 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Works Clyde North. Thompson's Road closed between Berwick Cranbourne Road and Matterhorn Drive. Give it a miss and take Rice's Road. Works as well. Devon Meadows. Clyde Five Ways Road closed. South Kippy Highway. Take the South Kippy Highway and Berwick Cranbourne Road. 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The KISS cast, cloudy, windy, a shower or two, a top of 14. First with KISS traffic and weather together.
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22: This is Chris and Amy in the morning. More coming up. On Kiss.

0: This is Kiss. You're with Chris and Amy in the morning, and it's just about time for us to get out of here.
1: Yep.
0: Before we go, do you want to play your favourite game?
1: Yes.
0: You love this.
1: Spin the bottle.
0: In a little while.
1: Yeah. I'm joking.
0: With just the two of us.
1: No, I'm joking.
0: I could play all day.
1: No, what's the game?
0: It's called Dead or Alive.
1: Yeah.
0: You know, it's fun.
2: Chris and Amy's.
0: I'm putting you to the test, Amy Gerard. Yeah. But of course, you can play along at home as well. You know, which celebrities are dead or alive?
1: Still kicking the can.
0: Still kicking. I'm going to test you here.
1: Okay.
0: Celebrity number one.
1: Yep.
0: The great actress, singer, Bette Midler.
1: Oh, was she in part of the Golden Girls?
0: No.
1: No.
0: I think they're all dead, or is there one left?
1: Bette Midler is dead.
0: Bette Midler. Alive and well, 81 years old.
1: Sorry, Bette.
0: And she was on my mind because at Darren Hinch's funeral
1: last week.
0: No, she didn't.
1: Oh.
0: But it was revealed that she had sex with Darren Hinch.
1: Oh,
0: so
1: wow.
0: That's,
1: good on her, Bette.
0: One of Darren's stories.
1: Okay.
0: He lived a very interesting life.
1: Yep.
0: Next celebrity, Kenny Loggins. Rocking since the 80s, but what's he doing these days? Is he still rocking, or is he scratching at the lid of a coffin?
1: I have no idea who that is. I know that song.
0: You know Kenny Loggins.
1: No, I don't. I'm just going to go with dead.
0: Okay, the danger zone. Yeah. Well, no. Sadly for you.
1: Oh, he's alive too.
0: Ah! I got you twice today.
1: I'm normally good at this game.
0: Killing it.
1: Okay.
0: Celebrity number three. We've just had the Soccer World Cup. This guy, one of the true legends, Diego Maradona, the hand of God guy, he loved his Peruvian marching powder as well.
1: Yeah.
0: The Maradona.
1: Well, the fact that last to have been alive, I'm going to say dead.
0: The fact that I said loved.
1: And you said loved.
0: Sorry. This guy loved cocaine. And so it's past tense and
1: yes.
0: Cocaine.
1: Amy is right. How did he die? Substance abuse.
0: I'm going to say his heart
1: stopped
0: from God knows what.
1: Yep.
0: Maradona, bad news.
1: R.I.P.
0: Okay, next celebrity, Tommy Lee Jones, one of the great actors. Remember him from this one?
3: What I want out of each and every one of you is a hard target search of every gas station, residence, warehouse, farmhouse, hen house, outhouse, or doghouse. Your fugitive's name is Dr. Richard Kimball.
1: Was he also on Men in Black?
0: Yes.
1: Yeah, so he's the guy who trained.
0: The guy that's not Will Smith?
1: Yes.
0: In Men in Black.
1: The guy who trained Will Smith.
0: The older guy. God, he was old even back in Men in Black, wasn't he?
1: I think dead. Oh, I suck at this game today.
0: Tommy Lee Jones, 81 years old, still doing all right.
1: Yeah, sorry, Tommy.
0: That's
1: Look
0: okay.
1: at all these people I've wished away.
0: Let's go to
1: earth.
0: A nice, easy one, because you probably watched him recently in the great show Modern Family. Bit of Ed O'Neill.
4: These were men!

0: best friend, Tommy Ryan, lost half a finger in a sheet metal press. I broke my collarbone in a football game. There was Dad up in the stands giving me the old be tough.
1: Yeah, he's dead.
2: He was the older bloke married to Sofia Vergara.
1: He's dead.
2: Yeah, you reckon.
1: I do remember him dying.
2: Do you? Paul Ed O'Neill is still alive as well?
1: In my head, I saw the headline. I know the face, and I thought I saw that he had died.
2: No, 80 years old. Wow. He's great, though.
1: Okay.
2: I used to love it when he's there with Sofia Vergara, and she's going, oh, but in the streets of Mexico, blah, blah, blah, you know, blah, blah. And he goes, yes, but as you will notice from the absence of goats in the street, we are not in Mexico. And just...
1: Yeah, okay. Wow, this game.
2: All right.
1: I'll do better next week.
2: I've got...
1: Oh, you've got more.
2: I've got the last one.
1: Okay.
2: Someone who did a parody a little while ago of someone who's very much in the news at the moment in Australia.
3: I don't like it.
1: When you turn my voice about.
2: Now, I'm not asking you about Pauline Hansen because we know she's still alive. She has not been murdered.
3: My shopping trolley murdered. My groceries just gone.
2: No, so what I want to know is Pauline Pants Down. Is Pauline Pants Down dead or alive?
1: Well, I've never heard another hit from him. It was a bit of a one-hit wonder with this song.
2: Well, it's not even him. It's actually Pauline in the song.
1: Well, and he's just auto-tuning it, isn't he?
2: Yeah.
1: Pauline Pants Down, dead.
2: Amy, we've got a good theme going here today.
1: See myself out?
2: See yourself out.
1: Oh, okay.
2: Pauline Pants Down.
1: Still alive.
2: Yeah. Real name's Simon Hunt. Good morning. Okay. Good morning, Simon.
1: Morning, Simon.
2: He's 64. Sorry. He's still kicking.
1: We need another hit from you, Simon.
2: Yeah, well, let's get him some royalties anyway.
1: Yeah.
2: We'll play a little bit of it.
3: No, I don't. Never did. I don't like it. I don't like anything.
2: If you were ever going to make a comeback, Pauline Pants
1: it's
2: Down,
1: now.
2: This is it, right?
1: It's now, yes.
2: Do you want to see? Let's see if we can get Simon Hunt on the show next week and talk Pauline Pants Down with him. Maybe work on a sequel to that song. All right. All right. A great day, everybody.
1: Yes.
2: Enjoy the rest of your weekend, and we will catch you back next
1: weekend. See you then.
2: Bye-bye.
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